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0: this Mother's Day, spoil your mum at the Demo Club with the Mother's Day Mega Draw, Sunday, May 3rd from 7 p.m. with $5,000 in prizes to be won, including a coffee machine, JBL speaker, Ninja Creamy, and plenty more. 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
11: And welcome to It's Time, the show where we look at the best of the Australian national charts between the 60s and the 90s, using the Kent Music Report, the Australian Music Report, and the ARIA charts. Today, we're looking at the best of the charts, and this week in 1981. Barry, what's coming up on today's show?
12: Coming up on today's programme, we've got Visage, The Quick, The Swingers and Sheena Easton.
11: Kicking us off at number 28 in the Australian singles chart this week, on the 27th of April 1981, was Australian band In Excess and The Loved One.

0: with a single that went on to peak at number 18 3 weeks later. That's In Excess at number 28 in the Australian Singles Chart this week, on the 27th of April 1981, with The Loved One. Originally a 1966 hit for Australian band The Loved Ones, The Loved One was revived by In Excess in 1981 with a radical new arrangement, becoming one of the band's first major singles. It was promoted on the TV show Countdown with a low-budget music video, highlighting Michael Hutchence's emerging status as a sex symbol. The studio version, released in Australia only, reached number 18 nationally, and later appeared on the 1982 compilation In Excessive.
1: And rising up the Australian national charts this week on the 27th of April 1981, from number 35 to number 26, were British band Joy Division with their hit Love Will Tear Us Apart.

0: peaking at number 26 on the Australian national charts this week on the 27th of April 1981. That's Love Will Tear Us Apart by British band Joy Division, released just 1 month after the band's lead singer Ian Curtis's tragic suicide. Love Will Tear Us Apart became Joy Division's defining single. Inspired by Curtis's troubled marriage and struggles with epilepsy, the song captured raw emotion and post-punk intensity. It topped the charts in New Zealand and was certified double platinum in the UK. Although not as popular in the Australian charts, the band had two number one hits in New Zealand in 1981, this song and Atmosphere, echoing their British chart success. Love Will Tear Us Apart remains Joy Division's only promotional video to feature the band members themselves, filmed just weeks before Ian Curtis's death.
1: Rising up the charts from number 32 to number 20 this week on the 27th of April 1981 with the Pretenders and Message of Love.

0: from Pretenders there and Message of Love at number 20 in the Australian Singles Chart this week on the 27th of April 1981. And that single went on to peak at number 15 in the Australian Singles Chart 2 weeks later. Recorded largely in the studio in Paris from a rough sketch by Chrissie Hynde, Message of Love became a UK top 20 hit in 1981 and was later included on the album Pretenders 2. Its original recording included unusual sound effects, like car crashes captured on the streets of Paris, most of which were later removed, leaving just the raw energy of the band.
1: And rising up the Australian national charts this week on the 27th of April 1981, from number 24 to number 19 was British band Visage with Fade to Grey.

0: That's British group Visage and Fade to Grey at number 19 on the Australian National Charts this week on the 27th of April 1981. And that single went on to peak at number 6 here in Australia 4 weeks later. First released in the UK in November 1980, Fade to Grey became Visage's biggest hit, reaching the UK top 10. Fronted by Steve Strange, the influential London club figure behind the Blitz Club, one of the city's first new wave venues, the song combined English vocals with French, spoken by band member Rusty Egan's then girlfriend from Luxembourg. Its striking music video, directed by Kevin Godley and Lowell Cream, was amongst the earliest forays into the artful stylized clips that would define the new wave era, with Julia Fodor miming the French parts alongside Steve Strange.
1: Peaking at number 15 in the Australian singles chart this week on the 27th of April 1981 was American rockabilly trio The Stray Cats and Runaway Boys.

0: the Stray Cats with Runaway Boys, peaking at number 15 in the Australian singles chart this week on the 27th of April 1981. Released in November 1980, Runaway Boys was the debut single from American rockabilly trio The Stray Cats. The track mixed 1950s rock and roll with a punk edge, reaching number 9 in the UK and topping the charts in Finland. After moving from Long Island, New York, to the UK, the band quickly became known for their retro style, drape jackets, brothel creepers, and quiffs. And the song appeared on their 1981 self-titled debut album.
1: And rising up the Australian national charts this week on the 27th of April 1981, from number 18 to number 13, was British band The Quick with Hip Shake Jerk.

0: That's Hip Shake Jerk by British band The Quick at number 13 on the Australian National Charts this week on the 27th of April 1981. And that single went on to peak at number 12 here in Australia 3 weeks later. English new wave duo The Quick, made up of Cole Campsey and George McFarlane, had their biggest impact in Australia in 1981 with the single you just heard, and Rhythm of the Jungle making number 13 the following year. Their sound blended funk, dance and new wave, with the US dance hit Zulu having success on the disco circuit.
1: Let's take a look at the top 10 charting albums of the week for this week on the 27th of April, 1981. At number 10, we had Christopher Cross by Christopher Cross. At number 9, Kings of the Wild Frontier by Adam and the Ants. At number 8, Sky 3 by Sky. At number 7, Making Movies by Dire Straits. At number 6, Double Fantasy by John Lennon and Yoko Ono. At number 5, Ark of a Diver by Steve Winwood. 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At number 3, Greatest Hits by Dr. Hook. At number 2, Swing Shift by Cold Chisel. And at number 1, Split Ends with Corroboree. And that album peaked at number 1 for 3 weeks. And this was its first week at the top. Let's take a closer look at that number 1 album of the week, Corroboree by Split Ends. It was released in March 1981, and Corroboree is the sixth studio album by the New Zealand new wave band Split Ends. Known as Waiata in their home country, the Māori word for song and singing, the band planned to use a local indigenous word for the album title in each country, but only Australia adopted the change. The album included hits like History Never Repeats and One Step Ahead, amongst the first music videos ever aired on MTV when the channel launched in the US in 1981. Well, let's hear the first track from the album, I Don't Wanna Dance.

0: That's I Don't Want to Dance, and the number one album of the week this week on the 27th of April 1981, Corroboree by Split Enz.
1: Let's have a look at the news headlines for April 1981. On the 4th of April, hundreds of youths, both black and white, turned the South London streets of Brixton into a battleground tonight, engaging in skirmishes with police and indulging in looting, vandalism and arson. The violence came as a direct result of a high-intensity crackdown on street crime, which flooded the area with police and compounded an already tense situation. On the 24th of April, relations between New Zealand and Australia have taken a turn for the worse. Australia's decision that New Zealanders now need a passport to visit has drawn a warning from New Zealand Prime Minister Muldoon, who said his country would harden its attitude towards talks on closer economic ties. On the 27th of April, a royal commission has found that the crash of an Air New Zealand DC-10, in which 257 people died on Mount Erebus in Antarctica in 1979, was due to an error in the airline's flight operations division, which put the aircraft on a collision course. On the 29th of April, Peter Sutcliffe admitted today that he was the Yorkshire Ripper, who attacked and killed 13 women during a four-year reign of terror. He denied murdering them, but admitted to manslaughter on the grounds of diminished responsibility. Finally, on the 30th of April in Canberra, the government's Razor Gang plans to cut spending by $560 million and reduce public service jobs by 17,000.
0: Falling down the charts, four places from number five to number nine this week on the 27th of April 1981 was Blondie with Rapture. Rapture.

0: Blondie and Rapture there at number 9 in the Australian singles chart this week on the 27th of April 1981. And that single first peaked at number 5 2 weeks earlier. Released in January 1981, Rapture was Blondie's fourth and final US number one single and first chart-topping track to feature rap vocals. Combining new wave, disco and hip-hop, the song was inspired by Debbie Harry and Chris Stein's experiences at Bronx rap events and includes references to Fab Five Freddy and Grandmaster Flash. It's Surreal, Man from Mars music video, set in Manhattan's East Village, featured Harry dancing past graffiti artists, with cameos from Fab Five Freddy and Jean-Michel Basquiat, and became one of MTV's first 90 video rotations.
1: And rising up the Australian national charts this week on the 27th of April 1981, from number 8 to number 6, were Split Enz with History Never Repeats.

0: That's History Never Repeats by Split Enz at number 6 on the Australian National Charts this week on the 27th of April 1981. And that single went on to peak at number 4 here in Australia the following week. Written by band member Neil Finn, it was released in March 1981 as the second single from their album Corroboree. The video was the 12th to be played on MTV upon its launch in early 1981.
1: Falling down the charts, one place from number 3 to number 4 this week, on the 27th of April 1981, was a song which was the biggest charting hit of 1981 here in Australia. Here's the Swingers and Counting the Beat.

0: That's New Zealand band The Swingers and Counting the Beat there at number 4 in the Australian Singles Chart this week on the 27th of April 1981. The single peaked at number 1 for 3 weeks in March that year and was the biggest charting hit of 1981 here in Australia. Released in February 1981, Counting the Beat became a huge hit for New Zealand band The Swingers. Fronted by former Split Enz member Phil Judd, the band never matched Split Enz's success. The song's video was filmed at a surprise party, where the crowd were real fans rather than actors, and even featured a brief cameo from a mouse running across the floor.
1: And rising up the Australian national charts this week on the 27th of April 1981 from number 7 to number 3, and on its way to number 1, was Roxy Music and Jealous Guy.

0: song Jealous Guy as a tribute to him while touring in Germany. The response was so strong they recorded it and released it as a single in early 1981. It became their only UK and Australian number one hit, with Brian Ferry's emotional vocal giving the song a new resonance.
1: Falling off the number one spot and making number two in the Australian singles chart this week on the 27th of April 1981 was from the UK, Adam and the Ants with Ant Music.

0: That's Adam and the Ants with Ant Music at number 2 in the Australian Singles Chart this week on the 27th of April 1981. And that single had peaked at number 1 for 5 weeks between March and April that year. The song was Adam and the Ants' biggest Australian hit, and its video became iconic for its giant jukebox, which the band unplugged to persuade disco-goers to dance to their new sound. The video also featured upcoming actress Amanda Donohoe in her acting debut. While on stage at the Royal Variety Performance, bassist Kevin Mooney had a dramatic meltdown, quitting mid-performance. Mooney took off his bass, placed it on the floor, making it obvious that he actually wasn't playing, while the rest of the band were lip-syncing and miming.
1: Okay, let's have a look at the top 10 singles of the week on the 27th of April 1981 here in Australia. At number 10, we had 9 to 5 by Dolly Parton. At number 9, Rapture by Blondie. At number 8, I Love a Rainy Night by Eddie Rabbit. At number 7, In the Air Tonight by Phil Collins. At number 6, History Never Repeats by Split Enz. At number 5, The Wild Colonial Boy by Dr. Hook. At number 4, Counting the Beat by The Swingers. At number 3, Jealous Sky by Roxy Music. At number 2, Ant Music by Adam and the Ants. And at number 1, in its first week of a 2-week run at that position, we had Sheena Easton with her song, also entitled 9 to 5.

0: In its first week of a two-week run at the number one position this week on the 27th of April 1981, that's Sheena Easton and 9 to 5. Scottish singer Sheena Easton shot to international fame with this hit, released in 1980 and retitled Morning Train in the US, to avoid confusion with the Dolly Parton song of the same name. The single reached number one in the US, Canada and New Zealand, while hitting number three in the UK, and its video was filmed on England's Bluebell Railway.
1: Well, that's the show for another week. Thanks go to David Kent and his website www.australianchartbooks.com.au for the use of his Kent Music Report and Australian Music Report charts in the show. News headlines are mostly sourced from the Chronicle of the 20th Century, published by Penguin. I'm William Broom.
0: And I'm Barry Mackay.
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9: 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It is the Urban Meltdown Radio Show. Brett Costello with you, keeping you up front and in front when it comes to everything urban from across the globe. Whether it be independent or established artists, we have got you well and truly covered, scouring the globe each and every week to bring you only the best, freshest tunes. We open up this week with one of a couple of tracks from Alex Isley that's floating around at the moment. This one's Westside to open up on this week's edition of the Urban Meltdown. Couple on-

tune there, taken off the latest Ingram Street album that we've been giving you over recent weeks. That particular track is called Don't Disturb This Groove. Brett Costello with you for the Urban Meltdown Radio Show, keeping you up front and in front. If you just joined us before that, a recent track from Alex Isley. If you'd like to link with us during the week, make sure you head on over to facebook.com/Urban Meltdown Worldwide. 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This next artist goes by the name of Nox, N-O-X-Z. The tune Everybody Knows, one of our favourites across the last 7 days here on the Urban Meltdown.

Erin Stevenson, the tune Say Something. Been giving you that one over the last month or 6 weeks now. Still plugging it up here on the Urban Meltdown. Well, Japanese artist Nao Yoshioka has got a brand new single. Features neo-soul singer Bilal on this one as well. It's called Shadow. First play for you here on the Urban Meltdown.

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1: I'm saying, what you trying to do? Spot over around Spadina and King. We can make it tonight.

The latest single from Glenn Lewis that we've given to you across the last month. That one's called Past Tense, ahead of a brand new album from Canadian singer Glenn Lewis, due later on this year. Before long, we'll give you something new from Genevieve and Freddie Gibbs together, the tune Flight Risk. But first, Speedy from Ollie Hunt. A rising star of Australian music, Ollie Hunt is back with a brand new tune called Speedy. Very happy to support this brand of R&B pop from Down Under. It's Ollie Hunt and his tune Speedy here on the Urban Meltdown.

You're listening to the Urban Meltdown with Brett Costello, coming to you across Australia as part of the Community Radio Network. Every week at this time, we're keeping you up front and in front, whether it comes to independent or established artists in the world of urban music. You're going to hear some artists that you haven't heard before. We're going to give you the biggest urban artists from around the globe. It's the Urban Meltdown, coming to you nationally through the Community

latest release there from Chris Brown, kind of his standard style and offering. That particular one is called Obvious. And if you just joined us before that, US rapper AZ and his latest track, So High. Well, Kalani has teamed with Missy Elliott for her latest offering. Perhaps a bit more up-tempo than some of her more recent tunes.

smooth track that is comes from PJ Morton and the tune Mutual. Brett Costello with you for the Urban Meltdown. If you'd like to link with us during the week, head on over to facebook.com/Urban Meltdown Worldwide, or make sure you link with us on Spotify and get around some of our Spotify playlists there. 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Search the Urban Meltdown, give us a like and a follow over there. You'll hear this next one. Prince LDJ is the guy's name. A smoothed out track called Spender Bag.

Georgie B and the Groove Association, another offering off the latest Georgie B album. That particular track is called You Know. Before long, we're going to give you a new one from Christopher Williams. Do you remember him? He was around almost in the tail end of the New Jack Swing era. Had a particular track called Don't Wake Me, I'm Dreaming. You might remember that one. His latest, Good Enough, is coming up before too long. But first, Eric Bellinger and his tune, Cry In Front Of You, here on the Urban Meltdown Radio Show.

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1: Hello, I'm David Cameron. A man has been charged with murdering a five-year-old girl after she vanished from her home near Alice Springs. NT police have formally charged 47-year-old Jefferson Lewis with one count of murder and two counts of sexual assault. He'll face Darwin local court this week. Kumanjai Little Baby disappeared from the Old Timers camp in Alice Springs last week. NT Police Commissioner Martin Dole says it's been a complex investigation.
2: This remains a deeply distressing matter, and our thoughts are firmly with Kumanjai's family, loved ones, and the wider community that have been deeply impacted by these events.
1: New data has revealed many victim survivors of family domestic violence are being cut off from services when they need it most. DV Safe Phones takes donated devices and sets them up for those in need. The charity says 55% of recipients report having their own phones taken, broken or monitored by perpetrators. DV Safe Phone Ambassador Pip Ray says she's heard cases of isolation.
3: This is so common, but it could be easily dismissed or overlooked. And that was where her partner had destroyed her phone and she and the children had to flee with only a few belongings. And because she just didn't have a working device, she wasn't able to contact anyone for support. She didn't know anyone else's number and then so couldn't organise housing, didn't have access to the internet, and it just creates that isolation and exclusion from the digital world.
1: US President Donald Trump has said the United States will withdraw more than 5,000 troops from Germany, saying numbers will be cut way down. The withdrawal of soldiers was announced on Friday, leading to criticism from within Mr. Trump's Republican Party, including from the chairman of the two US Congressional Armed Services Committees. The BBC's Peter Bowes is in Washington.
4: They say it sends the wrong signal to Vladimir Putin, and by that they mean it sends a signal of weakness to the Russian leader as opposed to a signal of strength. And they go on to say, and they acknowledge the seamless support for US forces from Germany during the war in Iran, but they say it is in America's interest to maintain a strong deterrent on the continent of Europe by moving troops to the east as opposed to withdrawing from Germany altogether.
1: Still in the US, where passengers have been left stranded by the collapse of Spirit Airlines. It follows a doubling in jet fuel prices as a result of the US-Israeli war on Iran. US Transportation Secretary Sean Duffy says other airlines are working to help out Spirit customers.
5: I'm grateful that all of them didn't look for an opportunity to gouge passengers, to take advantage of this situation. You actually saw the exact opposite. You saw airlines step up and say, no, actually, as we're all Americans, we're going to lean in and try to help out in a difficult time.
1: Six artists have been awarded the highest honour in Australian music, including late Indigenous musician Garimal. The celebrated Arnhem Land artist will be inducted into the Australian Recording Industry Association Hall of Fame, alongside Jenny Morris, Kate Sobrano, Spiderbait, The Living End and Vicar and Linda. The Australian music veterans will join the likes of AC/DC, Jet, Missy Higgins, Yothu Yindi and Kylie Minogue as inductees. Sport, and in English Premier League soccer, Arsenal pull ahead at the top of the table with a 3-0 win over Fulham, a loss for West Ham, 3-0 down to Brentford, a win for Newcastle and a 1-1 draw for Wolves and Sunderland.
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7: In Broken Hill today, it'll be clearing showers with a forecast high of 18 and an overnight low of 12 degrees. With a 50% chance of rain, tomorrow Monday it'll be partly cloudy with a top temperature of 18 degrees. And for Tuesday, partly cloudy and a high of 18 degrees. In Menindee today, it'll be heavy rain with a forecast high of 19 and an overnight low of 17 degrees. with a 90% chance of rain. Tomorrow, Monday, it'll be partly cloudy with a top temperature of 20 degrees. And for Tuesday, partly cloudy and a high of 19 degrees. The Darling River water level at Weir 32 is 1.43 metres. And the current Menindee Lakes dam levels are sitting at 33%. And currently in Broken Hill, it is 17 degrees, while in Menindee, it is now 18.
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5: 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I would also like to welcome 99.7 in Menindee and Eliza. There's Tom, there's Rodney and Joan, there's Chris, Gail, and anybody who would love to give me a call. 808-71077 is the number to do. And don't forget, Megan. Yes, I haven't got the songs this week. I forgot to bring them. But anyway, I'm sure you'll enjoy the show. We always like to start it off with two in a row. We have got Autumn and Yellow River. It was originally done and written by Christy. And we have Donnie Brooks and Doll's House. But first, here is Autumn and Yellow River on your favourite radio station, 107.7 2Dry FM.

Boys and girls, we've got back to the year of 1960, Mr. Donnybrooks and Doll's House. And before that, our own group, Autumn, with Yellow River. Okay, we just heard from Maurice, a good friend of mine. This is Maurice's request. We do like to play this one. Rick Springfield and What Would the Children Think? 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

Paul Murray said he's the one and only Rick Springfield, and what do the children think? What would the children think? Well, boys and girls, it's a song that had a fair meaning to it. The first 80s song for the week comes by Christopher Cross. Had quite a lot of hits, so I Like the Wind, and the one we're going to do for you right here, right now, Sailing.

It's a haunting type of song, isn't it? It's Sailing by Christopher Cross from the 80s. We've got the Beatle Boys, John, Paul, George and Ringo. And from my double LP CD of mine, here is And I Love Her on your favourite radio station, 107.7 2DRY FM.

Yeah, boys and girls, they are the fabulous Beatles from England, John, Paul, George and Ringo with And I Love Her. If you like another song of theirs, just give me a call. 8087-1077 is the number. I've got the BGC, Dr. Hook, Creedence, Daryl Hall and John Ice, Billy Joel. So just give me a call if you like another song by any of those people. We've got Dorsey Burnett. He was a star of the 60s along with his late brother Johnny Burnett, the Burnett Boys. He was Dorsey, and the title track from this CD of mine, Great Shake and Fever, out of the year 1961.

Great Shaken Fever from the year 1961 by Dorsey Burnett. It is at 12:33, of course, at 1 o'clock. We have the extras and requests, and you can phone me. 8087107 is the number to do. Let's go to the year 1970 and our own group, Flake, a song that was partly written by Bob Dylan. The song in question, This Wheel's on Fire, on Radio 107.7 to Dry FM.

Okay, let's go to the 80s. A duo of Chas and Dave. And what we're going to do for you is a little ditty simply called Stars on 45. 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

Yeah, it's a great little size, and it's seldom ever played. It's by two Englishmen called Chess and Dave, and stars on 45. We've got Elton John Coming Away, and a song that was written by the Beatles, I think originally recorded by them. 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

Elton John, my friends, on your favourite radio station, 107.7 Teardrop FM, with Lucy in the Sky with Diamonds. Next Sunday, boys and girls, is Mother's Day. And if you would like a request for Mother's Day, a special one, and I have it, give me a call, 8087 1077. I will do it for you if I possibly can. And today, if you like a request, just give me that call. My pleasure to do it for you. Okay, the group Cream, they were an English group. Their biggest ever hit was White Room, and I had two other hits, I Feel Free. And this one, a little ditty simply called Strange Brew.

Cream out of England from about the year of 67 with one of their three hits for you, Strange Brew. Let's go now to the 70s, and I'm Barry Quaker. Of course, he was Basil McKenzie. Of course, he was there. And he did this one, make quite a big out of it. Quite a big hit out of it, around about 74, 75. It was a remake of an old song that was, I think, originally done by Tommy Rowe. A lot of other people may have done it, and a lot of people like it, and I like it. Here is Barry and Susie Darling on your favourite and funky radio station, 107.7 2DRY FM.

Yeah, a good version, isn't it, eh, of Susie Darling out of the 70s by own Barry Crocker on your funky radio station, 107.7 to Dry FM. It's currently 80s, round about 86, 87, I don't know anything about the artist. Her name is Miss Joyce Sims. Ever heard of Joyce Sims? It's a good title of a song, because it's called Lifetime Love on Radio 107.7 to Dry FM.

something with a little bit of a beat to it out of the 80s in the form of Miss Joyce Sims and A Lifetime of Love. It's 1 o'clock and now it's time for the extras and requests. And if you'd like to be part of the show, you can call me on 8087 1077. Love to hear from you. The first song comes out of the year of 63. The artist is Mr. Neil Shepherd. And it was a bit of imagination because the title of the song is called In My Imagination on your favourite radio station, 107.7 2DY FM.

Yeah, out of the year of 1963, that's an artist that had the name of Mr. Neil Shepherd, and In My Imagination. The next one we're going to do for you is also a 60s song. I don't know anything about them. They were known as the Bonds, and they're going to ride a bike. Because the title of the song on this occasion is Honda Bike. Reminds me of the song Little Honda by La Hondells, doesn't it? Let's see if it's anything like it.

It's good, isn't it? I told you, it does remind you of Little Honda, doesn't it? I had a bike once, boys and girls, but it was a three-wheeler. But I had fun driving it. I have to tell you, yes, it's, you know, one of those little, not a motorbike bike, I mean, years and years ago, but I enjoyed it at the time. But they were the Devons out of the past. Okay, let's go with the doo-wop track. It's called Till Then by a group called The Classics. Good name for a group. 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Good old Menindee.

Good sound, isn't it? Eh? At the year of 1963 by a group of people simply known as the Classics. And till then, Tom, stand by because I've got your songs coming your way after listen next track. And if you'd like to be part of the show, 808-7107 is the number. This guy comes from the 60s. His name is Mr. Bobby Dale. And it's simply said back then to love me more. Let's hear it on Radio 107.7 to Drive FM.

Yeah, another good little ditty, isn't it? It's called Love Me More, out of the 60s by an artist known as Mr. Bobby Dale. Pardon me. Now for you, Tom, I've got three really good songs lined up for you. I've got Roy Orbison. If you are a Roy Orbison fan out there, just give me a call, 808-71077, and I'll probably have another song for you to play. But Tom wants a very popular one by everybody. It's about a girl called L-A-N-A, spells Lana.

Yeah, he had so many hits in his time. The great Big O, Roy Orbison, and particularly for Tom, that is Lana. Another song that Tom chose this week is by the group The Temptations, and they date back to the 50s as well as the 60s and even the 70s. It's a bit of a rare one. Tom, I hope you like a track called I Could Never Love Another After Loving You. 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

0: For you, Tom, they are the Temptations, and the song called I Could Never Love Another After Loving You. Hope you enjoyed that one. 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
1: Ow! Who's that I see walking in these woods?

Okay, David, stay calm. That is Sam the Sham and the Pharaohs. A Little Red Riding Hood. His actual full name was Sam Udio. That was his full name, and Little Red Riding Hood. He had other songs like Bully Bully and Would You Believe the Hair on My Chinny Chin Chin. That's a couple of other songs that he had. If you'd like to be part of the show, give me a call. 8087-1077 is another Tom and Maurice and anyone else who would like to do it. We've got to go to the year of 1963. We're going to continue the extras for this particular week. And a guy called Mr. Johnny Caswell sings all about his girl, my girl, on Radio 107.7, 2 Dry FM.

Oh, boys and girls, yes, I just had to pay a little visit. Got back in time. That was a guy called Mr. Donny Caswell out of Lever 1963 with My Girl, Good Song, wasn't it? Yeah, just had to play, was it? And, okay, let's continue with the X's for this particular week. We got a song by the Four Likes. I don't know if this one was the 60s or the 70s. Actually, it doesn't tell me. But the Four Likes are going to a go-go because that's the name of it. It's called Groovin' at the Go-Go on Radio 107.7 2 Dry FM.

The Four Larks entertained on Radio 107.72 Dry FM and very funky with Groove In It, the Go-Go. The last extra for the week comes from a group called Heart and... No, it doesn't. It's by a group called The Cleftones, and the track is called Heart and Soul. 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

Good sound, isn't it, boys and girls? Out of the very early 60s, a group called the Cleftones with Heart and Soul. It's just on 1:30. I'm with them until 3 o'clock, and you give me a call on 8087-1077 is the number to call. We've got Anita Baker coming your way. She had a fair few hits in her time out of the 80s. This is one of them, Caught Up in a Rapture of Love. On Radio 107.7, meeting me funky chair, please short some today. I tell you what, boys and girls, I won't be doing too much short panting on the Thursday, but it's only going to be about 14 degrees, I believe. So, let's hear the song. 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

Yeah, boys and girls, always like that sound. Anita Baker on the radio on 7.72 FM with her song called Up in the Rapture. Okay, let's go to the 70s. There were two versions, probably even more versions out of this particular song. The song in question is for the Good Times. Now, Ray Price did it, and I've got a recording of it, and I've got Perry Como's version of it, which I'm going to play for you right here, right now. It was Mr. Perry Como, don't say a living legend, but a legend in his own right, with For the Good Times.

It's a great song, as I mentioned, by Perry Como. For the Good Times, and it came out of the early 70s for you, and the other version was done by Mr. Ray Price. Okay, let's now go, pardon me again, to the year of 1969, our own Donny Sutherland. Remember him? He was a compere of a show. I can't remember what show it was, but I know he was a compere of a show. And apparently he did it, this particular song, back then, because he's going to take a little trip. You know, the trip is down to a place called Fairyland. That's the name of the song on Radio 107.7 2DRIFM from the Eugene Wand years.

Yeah, boys and girls, from the year of 69, that's our own Donnie Sutherland and the track called Fairyland. He may have been a compere for a show called Perfect Match back then. I don't know for sure, so please don't quote me on it. But I've got an idea. He just may have been. Okay, we've got Elvis coming your way. Another song from his movie Roustabout, and I mentioned last week, which also starred Barbara Stanwyck. The track I'm going to play for you is called There's a Brand New Day on the Horizon. I think you'll enjoy it on Radio 107.7 to Drive M.

Yeah, enjoy it. It's only a short and sweet song. It's called There's a Brand New Day on the Horizon by The King. Elvis on Radio 107.7 2 FM. Let's go to the 80s and Billy Joel. If you like a song by him, just score me. 8087-1077 is the number to call. But the track I've chosen to play for you is Longest Time.

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Okay, let's go to the 70s. And, Suzy Quatro, we just love her. She's going to crash a party because the track I've got lined up for you is 48 Crash on Radio 107.7 2 Dry FM.

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Don't forget, boys and girls, next Sunday, it is Mother's Day, and if you'd like to request something, just give me a call, 808-71-007, and I will endeavour to get it for you. But right now, let's continue with the show and the mamas and the papas. I've got many, many of them, but I don't have that many on a CD, unfortunately. But this was probably one of their biggest hits, certainly one of the most famous ones, because it's Something for Tomorrow, which is Monday, and the song in question is Monday, Monday.

Mamas and the Papas featuring the late and great Mama Cass Elliott on the track Monday Monday. Other songs I had were dedicated to the one I love and Words of Love, just to name a couple, and a couple more for you, yes. Okay, still with the 60s, Joe and the Americans. I had a lot of hits in that time. This actually wasn't one of them, seldom ever played. It's called Come Dance With Me, but I think you'll enjoy listening to it.

My friend Maurice just phoned for another song, and I'll certainly put that on as soon as I possibly can. That was Day and the Americans out of the past, and the track called Come Dance With Me. I've actually got it at home as a recording, because the flip side of it is a song called Look In My Eyes, Maria. So there you go. So I'm going to leave you with this one while I sort out a song by the Bee Gees for Maurice. It's an Australian guy out of the year 1976, again from the Dumont years, simply known as McPhee. I guess it's a guy. And it's a suitable day for today, because it's called Sunday Shuffle on Radio 107.7, 2DR FM. And I'll sort out something for Maurice. We don't want that, so we just do this on Radio 107.7 Dude by FM.

Well, it certainly moves along. It's by McPhee from the Dumont Years Australian Personal Group with Sunday Shuffle. Now, as promised for Maurice, he was Robin Gibb of the Bee Gees, and I started a joke.

Boys and girls, sorry about that. It's a fairly old disc of mine, but I hope you enjoyed most of I Started a Joke. I play it so often. And for Maurice, hope you enjoy that, mate. Sorry about that ending. It's one of those things that does happen sometimes when it's a fairly old disc. Okay. let me just take that off there. There we are. We're going to the 80s. We've got Daryl Hall and John Oates out of the 80s with One on One.

They were so popular in the 80s with Davin Hall and John Oates. They had many hits, One on One. And if you like another song, give me a call, 808-7-1077. We're going to the 60s and a British act called Hedgehoppers Anonymous. Unusual name for a group. They had two songs. It's Good News Week and this one, Don't Push Me. It's the name of it in radio, 107.7 2DRY FM.

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And they were the Hedgehoppers Anonymous with Don't Push Me. That song and the other song I mentioned, Good News Week, were written by Jonathan King, who had a big hit record entitled Everyone's Gone to the Moon. They certainly are these days, aren't they? Okay, now this is an act from England, you do know, Herman's Hermits. They had many, many hits. Mrs. Brown, You Gotta Love the Daughter, Silhouettes, and a song that's called A Must to Avoid on Radio 107.7 Teardrop FM.

Yeah, short and sweet was that one. Herman's Hermits on your favourite and funky radio station, 107.7 TDY FM, with a must to avoid. Let's go to the 70s. I'm talking about 70s. I shall be back on Wednesday at 11 till 1 with a 70s special on Lunchbox for you. But right now, Kate Bush entertains, but an unusual one, a rare one, with a one-word title simply called W.O.W. Wow.

It's simply called Wow, and it's by Miss Kate Bush, at Wuthering Heights, and Emma Hollett is her name, two of our biggest ever hits, the one and only Kate Bush. Okay, let's go to the 80s. I only know these people for one song. They were known as Echo and the Bunnymen out of the 80s. And the song we're going to do for you is Bring On the Dancing Horses on Radio 107.7 Dubai FM.

A good sound, boys and girls, out of the 80s by Echo and the Bunnymen, and a track called Bring On the Dancing Horses. Okay, let's go to about the year of 1967-68. The artist is Staff Sergeant Barry Sadler, and he had a fairly big hit, particularly in Australia, with the Ballad of the Green Beret. Hope you enjoy it on Radio 107.7 and Funky Doodry FM.

A great song, isn't it, eh? From about 1967-68. Yes, he was known as Staff Sergeant, which he was, Mr. Barry Sadler and the Ballad of the Green Beret. Yeah, but don't quite make songs these days like that, do they? Yeah, I don't know. Anyway, let's get on with the show. It's almost 2:30. I'm with you until 3 o'clock, and you can still phone me if you'd like to do it on 808-7107. Now, we know Rupert's People for a song called Reflections of Charles Brown. I've got another one here by them. I've only ever played it once, so I'm going to play it again for you. I think you'll like it. It's called A Prologue to a Magic World. What a title for a song. We better hear it on Radio 107.7 Dubai FM.

They were a British act out of the 60s, Rupert's People, and the track called Prologue to a Magic World. Okay, let's go to the 70s and Earth, Wind and Fire. They had a fair few hits in their time. This is one of them. We're going back to a month. The month in question is September.

Earth, Wind and Fire out of the 70s and a track called September. Let's go to the 80s one more time today. I know nothing about this group. They were known as Mint Juleps, and their track, I think you'll enjoy it, it's called Every Kind of People on your favourite and funky radio station, 107.7 2DY FM.

Yeah, unusual song, isn't it? But it's a good one. It's called Every Kind of People. It came out of the 80s by a group called Mint Juleps. Scully and now 1962. He only did one song, and I played it a little bit because it's a really good one. It's called I Saw Linda Yesterday by Mr. Dickie Lee on Radio 107.7 to Dry FM.

Yeah, it's a good song and a good beat too, isn't it, eh? It's got great little, what's her name? Oh, you know what I'm talking about. I can't remember what I was going to say now. I saw Linda yesterday by Dickie Lee on your favourite and funky radio station, 107.7 Teardry FM, and it came out of the year of 1962. It's got good lyrics to it, yeah. Okay, still with the 60s, Mr. Brenton Wood's one and only hit. It was a big one for him, at about 66, 67. Brenton sings, "Give Me a Little Sign."

Yeah, it's a fairly big hit for that guy. Mr. Brenton Wood is his name, and he came out of about 1967. And give me a little sign. Okay, we've got Daddy Cool coming our way. It's about 13 minutes before 3 o'clock. I'll be with you for another few moments. It was Daddy Cool and Bom Bom, Boom Boom, on Radio 107.7 2 Dry FM. Boom Boom.

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Okay, one more song from the 70s this particular week. This is the Isley Brothers, or Isley Brothers, whatever you like to call them. And That Lady is the title of it on Radio 107.72 FM.

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They are the Isley Brothers on Radio 107.7 T-Drive FM. And they asked the question, who's that lady? The last official song for the week, we will go off, before I say goodbye, with the Beach Boys, a little bit of Wild Honey for you.

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Well, boys and girls, don't forget, next Sunday is Mother's Day. Think of a song and give me a ring during the show, and if I have it here, I'll certainly play it for you. There you have them for the week ending the 3rd of the 5th, 2026. You have been tuned into Super Sunday on your favourite radio station, 107.7 Tudor FM and 99.7 in Menindi. Gee whiz, the year is going very, very fast. I'm going to leave you with the words of a late and great Casey Kasem when he said, keep your feet on the ground and keep reaching for the stars and keep your radio tuned right where it is. And Ward Palios, when he used to scream out these words, which I ain't going to do, a Wikipedia and a fan doodly, boys and girls, which means an adios and goodbye. If you see me in the club, about in the street, come and say hi. And have a good week, whatever you do. And don't forget to tune me in on Wednesday between 11 and 1 for Lunchbox and another week of the 70s. I'm going to leave you with the Shadows and Wonderful Land. And until we see or meet or hear each other again, bye for now.

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1: In Broken Hill today, we're heading for an overnight low of 7 degrees. Tomorrow, Monday, it'll be partly cloudy with a top temperature of 18 degrees. And for Tuesday, partly cloudy and a high of 18 degrees. In Menindee today, we're heading for an overnight low of 12 degrees. Tomorrow, Monday, it'll be partly cloudy with a top temperature of 20 degrees. And for Tuesday, partly cloudy and a high of 19 degrees. The Darling River water level at Weir 32 is 1.43 metres. And the current Menindee Lakes dam levels are sitting at 33%. And currently in Broken Hill, it's 17 degrees and 19 in Menindee.
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1: I'm David Farley. 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
1: Hi, this is Noddy. Thanks so much for your company and welcome to the program for the week commencing the 27th of April 2026. This is Aussie Music Weekly, your weekly fix of new, local and independent Australian music. Coming up on this week's show, got the brand new single on the way from those lovely ladies known as the Teen Jesus and the Gene Teasers. Also on the way, the new one from Melbourne artist Courtney Barnett, and staying in Melbourne with Mr. Mark Lang. Yeah, the solo recording of Mark Lang, the one-time frontman of the Melbourne band Skipping Girl Vinegar. In the backtrack segment this week, we're going to pay tribute to the recent passing of one of the members of the 80s band The Models. All that and stacks more, so I do hope you can stay with us. Well, to kick things off, it's Melbourne band Head of Clay, who've continued to adopt a real DIY ethic to the way they go about things, from recording to releasing music independently. And this one, it's a little bit of a protest song, all about the current times, cost of living pressures and the like. To get us underway, it's Head of Clay and You Can't Break Me.

heard the sounds there of Teen Jesus and the Gene Teasers. And from their recently released album Glory, that's the track there called Bath Water. Band members are spread right across Melbourne as well as Canberra. They released their debut EP in 2022 and they're heading across to North America in the month of November this year. So wish them all the best with that trip. You're listening to Aussie Music Weekly, coming to you around Australia on the Community Radio Network and heard through your local community radio station. It's Noddy here. Up shortly, we bring you the brand new single from Kathleen Halloran. Also on the way, it's the new one for Cardboard Cutouts. And the solo release for Mark.

Graceland. And also coming up this week, we do our backtrack segment as always. This time around, we've chosen to head back to the mid part of the 80s decade for something from The Models. Well, on to Courtney Barnett now. Her fourth album, Creature of Habit, is out at the moment. This is one of the split singles, I suppose you'd call it, a double A single back in the day that was released recently. And it's actually a song that was inspired by a praying mantis that entered the studio while Courtney was recording the album. And so the track is aptly titled Mantis. Courtney Barnett for you now here on Aussie Music Weekly.

upcoming debut album, Nobody's Baby, which is coming up pretty soon. The 8th of May will be out. That's the sounds there of Kathleen Halloran and a great tune, actually, called Showstopper, a song about the kind of person that you just can't seem to quit. Kathleen's been a long-term session musician and ensemble guitarist and now gone out on her own. And she's got a couple of album launch dates coming up for you where you can go and see her launch the album Nobody's Baby in question. May the 9th, it all gets underway at the Tallagandera Hill Winery in Canberra. May the 14th, she's playing at the Vanguard in Sydney. May 20th is at Mojo's in Fremantle. May the 21st at the Junk Bar in Brisbane. May 28th at the Wheat Sheaf in Adelaide, and May the 29th at the Northcote Social Club in Melbourne. 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We have a presence on the social media portals of X as well as Facebook, and our website is there for you, Aussie Music Weekly, all one word, AUSSIE, musicweekly.com.au. And that's where you can stream past In Focus interviews, live session performances, as well as Rufus on Fire's artist profile segments. We keep all of our past playlists up to date for you there on the front page of the website, with links to the music videos that accompany the tracks. 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Let you know what's coming up on the show before anybody else does. Just pop your email address into the box there on the front page, hit the subscribe button, and we'll take care of the rest for you. 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Well, on to Melbourne band now, Mark Aurora and the Southern Lights. They released their debut single back in 2023, which actually led to a Women in Music mentorship at the time. This song is all about the aftermath of an unstable relationship. Mark Aurora and the Southern Lights for you now with How I Know I'm Right.

Yeah, what a super catchy tune that one is from Toowoomba in the regional part of Queensland there. The sounds of Cardboard Cutouts and Cheap Shirts. The group released their debut album last year, and that song was actually written about a sadly negative experience that they had in Townsville where they were heckled on the street. You are tuned to Aussie Music Weekly, where we've reached around about the halfway point of this week's show. Do stay with us. Still plenty on the way, including a super catchy tune from a duo out of Adelaide called Miss Orange Juicy. Got the new one on the way from Mark Lang and Bachelor Girl. Yeah, remember them? Pop band from back in the late part of the 90s decade. Got something new for them for you as well. Up next, though, we're going to do the backtrack segment where we head back to the mid part of the 80s decade for something from the Models. But to get us there, it's Perth-based First Nations artist Books Kid. Now, this song is actually titled Nun Kat Ije in the Noongar language, which simply translates to On My Mind in English. And it's a track about an anxiety attack and the feelings of losing a loved one. Books Kid for you now with On My Mind.

0: we're gonna do right here is go back, way back, back into time.
1: Yeah, backtrack time now here on Aussie Music Weekly, and some sad news in last week of the passing of much-loved ABC local radio presenter James Valentine, who had also had a television career back in the day as well. Passed away at the age of 64 from oesophageal cancer. Now, James, outside of radio and television, was also well-known as a musician, having played saxophone with the likes of JoJo Zepp, Kids in the Kitchen, Sharon O'Neill, Kate Sobrano, Sido Echo, and, of course, the band of which he was most well-known, that being The Models. Now, there's been lots of outpourings of grief and tribute, and all talking about how much of a lovely man he was. So, as we say, vale to James Valentine. Let's backtrack now to the year 1987. And from The Models' fifth and final album, Models Media, a track that obviously features James Valentine on saxophone, this is Hold On.

Yeah, what a catchy tune that one is. The sounds there of Adelaide duo Miss Orange Juicy and a track called Drip, Drip, Slay, a song which apparently the central message of which is to let yourself feel powerful even when the world is a bit chaotic. And if you like the sounds of that one, why not head along to their single launch, which is happening in their hometown of Adelaide, at the New Found Sound on the 9th of May. 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And if you happen to be hearing us through Radio Adelaide or Phoenix FM, love to hear from you. Or in fact, any station right around Australia on the Community Radio Network, either send us a DM via our Facebook page, facebook.com/Aussie Music Weekly, or you might want to use the old-fashioned method of email, info@aussiemusicweekly.com.au. Either way, love to hear from you. On to the solo single now for Mark Lang, a name that long-term listeners of the show may remember from the much-loved Melbourne band Skipping Girl Vinegar. This track comes from his forthcoming solo album called Wild Swan, and this song, it's all about a small town and its milk bar and how the characters in the song gravitate towards it. Mark Lang for you now with Sea Breeze Land.

0: The sounds there of Geelong-based singer-songwriter Luke Biskin. And a song all about Luke's father, who was actually a founding member of the Aussie band Goanna, but then left the music industry altogether to become a missionary overseas. That track also features a couple of musicians from the Melbourne Symphony Orchestra, and you've been listening to Luke Biskin. Nothing to do with us. Well, we've got time to squeeze in one more track before we have to say goodbye on this week's edition of Aussie Music Weekly. So let's jump into this one now from Jen Mize and The Rough and Tumble. This one comes from their upcoming album Tilt, which will be out later in the year. And this track is a feel-good response to the feelings of helplessness and hopelessness experienced by many. It's Jen Mize and The Rough and Tumble with Greater Good.
1: Now I was kicking back, drinking, talking, squawking, getting in deep. See, I had found the time to sit with a good friend of mine. He had a little trouble lately getting sleep. He was saying something I can't remember.

Australia on the Community Radio Network and heard through your local community radio station. This is Aussie Music Weekly. And unfortunately, that's all the time that we have to share with you, new local and independent music on this week's edition of the show. But don't despair, we'll be back at the same time next week on the same station you're hearing us through right now. And on next week's show, we will have an in-focus interview. Can't tell you who it is with just yet because we've got so many in our pipeline, so we'll have to work that out. But I can guarantee that we'll be chatting with an Australian musician on next week's show. Aussie Music Weekly is brought to you around Australia with thanks to the Community Broadcasting Association of Australia, who beam this show out each and every week via the Community Radio Network. And to find out the details of your nearest station that's taking the show, easiest thing to do is go to our website, aussiemusicweekly.com.au. Well, to take us out, it's much-loved Melbourne band Bachelor Girl. Yeah, and a track that was actually originally released by the Melbourne pop band back in 1998. Now, this new re-release comes with the inclusion of one Jessica Mowboy, and it's from their upcoming album release called Waiting for the Day Artist Sessions, which is a reinterpretation of their original album from the late 90s. They're also going to be touring it throughout the country in the month of August. So to take us out, it's Bachelor Girl along with Jessica Mowboy and Treat Me Good. And I'll see you next week.

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And that was Feels Great, which is a song by the American DJs Cheat Codes, featuring the American rapper Fetty Wap and producer CVBZ. It was released on October 13th, 2017. The song reached number 9 on the Billboard's Hot Dance Electronic Songs chart, becoming the trio's second top 10 entry after No Promises. Today it is Sunday, the 3rd of May, 2026. 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In the next hour, I will play you some of these fantastic tracks for you guys to share along at home. And why don't you guys hop aboard the Musical Express? So we've got lots of passengers on board on this cloudy afternoon, settling down with their cup of tea, reading a nice magazine and doing their crossword puzzles, doing a bit of Sudoku if they possibly could, or they could just have a little snooze. Or you guys can do a find a word if you want to. So, let's get on with this next track, and it's called Purple Haze, which is a song written by Jimi Hendrix and released as the second single by the Jimi Hendrix Experience on March 17th, 1967 in the UK and June 19th, 1967 in the US. Here it is. Enjoy.

0: And that was Following the Sun, which is a song by the British production team Red Triangle under their Super High band name, and Nika, a duo featuring Katie Tiz, the sister of Red Triangle's George Tizard. The song was originally released on the 2nd of October 2020, with remixes released across 2021. Nika said,
1: "We wrote Following the Sun with one ambition, to make people happy. If we can bring some light and positivity to the world right now, then we have succeeded."
0: You're listening to Seth's Musical Ride on 107.7 2Dry FM in Broken Hill, 99.7 in Menindee. 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But for right now, let's get on with this next track. Ooh la la, I see something. It's Toxic Till the End, which is a song by the New Zealand and South Korean singer Rose. It was released on the 6th of December 2024 through the Black Label and Atlantic Records as the third single from her debut studio album called Rosie. It was written by Rose, Michael Pollock, Emily Warren, and Evan Blair, who also produced the track. It has been described as an emo pop, power pop, and synth pop single, blending guitars and synths with emotionally raw lyrics. Inspired by Rose's past experience, the song re-involves around a toxic, on-again, off-again relationship. Here it is.

0: And that was King of Wishful Thinking, which is a song by the British pop duo Go West, written by Peter Cox, Richard Drummey, and Martin Page. It appeared in the film Pretty Woman and was later included on Go West's third studio album called Indian Summer in 1992. Alrighty-o, let's get on with the weather details, shall we? Let's do it. It was a clearing showers today in the Silver City with a top of 18 degrees. And we've had a 40% chance of rain. Today was partly cloudy with very high chance of rain in the east, medium chance elsewhere, with a chance of a thunderstorms, possibly severe, with damaging winds and heavy rain, which may lead to flash flooding in the far east, with winds northwesterly 25 to 35 kilometres per hour becoming light in the evening. It will go down to a minimum of 8. Tomorrow Monday, it'll be a mostly sunny day with a top of 19 degrees. Tuesday, partly cloudy and 18. Wednesday, partly cloudy and 19. As we head towards Thursday, it'll be very cold and windy day with 13 degrees the top. Friday, partly cloudy and 16, with a 50% chance of rain. Saturday, clearing showers and 16, with a 40% chance of rain. Next Sunday, possible showers and 17, with a 50% chance of rain. Next Monday, mostly sunny and 19. And by this time next Tuesday, it'll be sunny and 21. So this week it is going to be a pretty mild wintry day for the first week of May. Thursday, it'll be pretty cold and windy. And we've got some few showers for next weekend. I am looking forward to that. And I will bring your weather forecast later in the next half an hour. Now, just before I announce the next track, I would like to remind you that it's great fun at being a DJ. And if you would like to volunteer at the station and becoming a DJ, you can send an email to studio@2dryfm.com. 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Let's get on with this next track.
1: And it looks like we found some treasure, me hearties.
0: It's Black, which is a song by the American rock band Pearl Jam. The song is the fifth track on their 1991 album called 10, and features lyrics written by vocalist Eddie Vedder and music written by guitarist Stone Gossard. It was released back on August 27th, 1991. Here it is.

And that was Strong Enough, which is a song by the American pop rock group The Jonas Brothers, featuring vocals from the American country music singer Bailey Zimmerman. It was released as a single through Republic Records on November 10th, 2023. Producers Joe Bellion, The Monsters and Strangers, and Kid Harpoon wrote the song alongside lead singer Mick Jagger and guitarist Keith Richards from the English rock band The Rolling Stones, and songwriters Michael Pollack and Amy Allen. Vocals were handled by Nick and Joe of the Jonas Brothers, as well as Zimmerman. You're listening to Seth's Musical Ride on 107.7, 2Drive FM in Broken Hill, 99.7 in Menindee. 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Now, just before I announce the next track, I would love to give these shout-outs to the following listeners. We have got my mum and my dad, and my sister Saskia, and my Nana Joan, and my Oma and my Opa. We have got my Auntie Anita from the Gold Coast in Queensland, and my Oma and my Opa. We have got my Auntie Anita from the Gold Coast in Queensland,

every Sunday, and you're always on time. So for those of you who have been listening to my show recently, and for a very long time, I would like to say a huge thank you very much. It really means a lot to me, and as always, I really do appreciate it. Thank you all so much. It has been a wonderful journey producing new and old songs from the past. Next track, please. Thank you very much. It's called Don't Leave, which is by Georgia Smith, which is released this year in 2026. Here you go.

And that was Little Wonders, which is a song by the American singer and songwriter Rob Thomas, recorded for Disney's animated feature film Meet the Robinsons in 2007. It is the second single from the Meet the Robins soundtrack. It is featured on the film's soundtrack and in the ending of the film itself, and has been released as a single. Little Wonders debuted on the Billboard Hot 100 at number 78 and subsequently peaked at number 58. The song also became a top 20 hit in Australia, Austria, and Germany. It was released back on March 13th, 2007. 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Now let's get on with this next track, shall we? Let's do it. This next track is called Good Vibrations, which is a song by the American rock band The Beach Boys, produced and composed by Brian Wilson, with lyrics by Mike Love, and in some published versions by Tony Asher. Released as a single on October 10th, 1966, it achieved immediate critical and commercial success, topping the charts in several countries, including the US and the UK. Here they are. Take it away, Beach Boys.

And that was Guilty, which is a song by the American singer and songwriter Teddy Swims. It was released on January 24th, 2025, as the third single from his second studio album called I've Tried Everything But Therapy Part 2, which was released on the same day. A video for the song was directed by Bedroom. Alrighty guys, it looks like we have finally reached your stop. Thank you very much for tuning in into 2Dry FM in this pretty cool and clear Sunday evening, because you have been listening to Seth's Musical Ride on 107.7 2Dry FM in Broken Hill, 99.7 in Menindee. 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And now we are going to leave you now with the song called Just the Way You Are, which is a song by the Italian house music group called Milky, released as their debut single in August 2002, although it did not chart in the band's home country. It was a top 10 hit in the UK, reaching number 8 on the UK singles chart, and charted within the top 30 in Ireland, the Netherlands, New Zealand, and Romania. In the US, it was the first official number 1 single on the Billboard Dance Radio Airplay chart, although it had already reached number 1 when it was still an unpublished chart. The song saw a popularity in 2026 after a remix by the Australian DJ Mall Grab went viral on TikTok. And it's from the album called Star. I am looking forward to do it all again the same time next week when I'm back on air. Cheers to you guys. Bye-bye.

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1: In Broken Hill today, we're heading for an overnight low of 7 degrees. Tomorrow, Monday, it'll be partly cloudy with the top temperature of 18 degrees. And for Tuesday, partly cloudy and a high of 18 degrees. In Menindee today, we're heading for an overnight low of 12 degrees. Tomorrow, Monday, it'll be partly cloudy with a top temperature of 20 degrees. And for Tuesday, partly cloudy and a high of 19 degrees. The Darling River water level at Weir 32 is 1.43 metres. And the current Menindee Lakes dam levels are sitting at 33%. And currently in Broken Hill, it's 13 degrees and 18 in Menindee.

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0: Hello, girls and boys. Are you ready for story time with Auntie Tina? I hope you are. Tonight's story is Beatrix Potter's The Tailor of Gloucester. And here comes Auntie Tina right now.
1: The Tailor of Gloucester. Christmas. In the time of swords and periwigs and full-skirted coats with flowered lappets, when gentlemen wore ruffles and gold-laced waistcoats of paduasoy and taffeta, there lived a tailor in Gloucester. He sat in the window of a little shop in Westgate Street, cross-legged on a table from morning till dark. All day long, while the light lasted, he sewed and snippeted, piecing out his satin and pompadour and lutestring. Stuffs had strange names and were very expensive in the days of the Tailor of Gloucester. But although he sewed fine silk for his neighbours, he himself was very, very poor. He cut his coats without waste. According to his embroidered cloth, they were very small ends and snippets that lay about upon the table. Too narrow breadths for naught, except waistcoats for mice, said the tailor. One bitter cold day near Christmas time, the tailor began to make a coat. A coat of cherry-coloured corded silk embroidered with pansies and roses, and a cream-coloured

0: is for the waistcoat. There were pocket flaps and cuffs and buttons all in order. For the lining of the coat, there was fine yellow taffeta. And for the buttonholes of the waistcoat, there was cherry-coloured twist. And everything was ready to sew together in the morning, all measured and sufficient, except that there was wanting just one single skein of cherry-coloured twisted silk. The tailor came out of his shop at dark. No one lived there at nights but little brown mice, and they ran in and out without any keys. For behind the wooden wainscots of all the old houses in Gloucester, there are little mouse staircases and trapdoors, and the mice ran from house to house through those long, narrow passages. But the tailor came out of his shop and shuffled home through the snow. And although it was not a big house, the tailor was so poor he only rented the kitchen. He lived alone with his cat. It was called Simpkin.
1: Meow,
0: said the cat when the tailor opened the door.
1: Meow.
0: The tailor replied, Simpkin, we shall make our fortune, but I am worn to a raveling. Take this groat, which is our last fourpence, and Simpkin, take a china pumpkin. But a penn'orth of bread, a penn'orth of milk, and a penn'orth of sausages. And oh, Simpkin, with the last penny of a fourpence, but me one penn'orth of cherry-coloured silk. But do not lose the last penny of the fourpence, Simpkin, or I am undone and worn to a thread paper, for I have no more twist. Then Simpkin again said, meow, and took the groat and the pipkin and went out into the dark. The tailor was very tired and beginning to be ill. He sat down by the hearth and talked to himself about that wonderful coat. I shall make my fortune to be cut bias. The mayor of Gloucester is to be married on Christmas Day in the morning, and he hath ordered a coat and an embroidered waistcoat. Then the tailor started, for suddenly, interrupting him, from the dresser at the other side of the kitchen came a number of little noises. Tip-tap, tip-tap, tip-tap, tip-tap. Now what can that be? Said the tailor of Gloucester, jumping up from his chair. The tailor crossed the kitchen and stood quiet, still, beside the dresser, listening and peering through his spectacles. This is very peculiar, said the tailor of Gloucester, and he lifted up the teacup, which was upside down. Out stepped a little live lady mouse and made a curtsy to the tailor. Then she hopped away down off the dresser and under the wainscot. The tailor sat down again by the fire, warming his poor cold hands, but all at once from the dresser there came other little noises. Tip-tap, tip-tap, tip-tap, tip-tap. This is passing extraordinary, said the tailor of Gloucester, and turned over another teacup, which was upside down. Out stepped a little gentleman mouse and made a bow to the tailor. And out from under teacups and from under bowls and basins stepped other and more little mice, who hopped away down off the dresser and under the wainscot. The tailor sat down, close over the fire. 21 buttonholes of cherry-coloured silk to be finished by noon of Saturday, and this is Tuesday evening. Was it right to let loose those mice? Undoubtedly, the property of Simpkin? Alack, I am undone, for I have no more twist. The little mice came out again and listened to the tailor. They took notice of the pattern of the wonderful coat. They whispered to one another about the taffeta lining and about the little mouse tippets. And then suddenly they all ran away together down the passage behind the wainscot, squeaking and calling to one another as they ran from house to house. Not one mouse was left in the tailor's kitchen when Simpkin came back. He set down the pipkin of milk upon the dresser and looked suspiciously at the teacups. He wanted his supper of little fat mouse. Simpkin, said the tailor, where is my twist? But Simpkin hid a little parcel privately in the teapot and spit and growled at the tailor. And if Simpkin had been able to talk, he would have asked, where is my mouse? Alack, I am undone, said the tailor of Gloucester, and went sadly to bed. All that night long, Simpkin hunted and searched through the kitchen, peeping into cupboards and under the wainscot, and into the teapot where he had hidden that twist, but still he found never a mouse. The poor old tailor was very ill with a fever, tossing and turning in his four-post bed, and still in his dreams he mumbled, no more twist, no more twist. What should become of the cherry-coloured coat? Who should come to sew it when the window was barred and the doors fast locked? Out of doors, the market folks went trudging through the snow to buy their geese and turkeys and to bake their Christmas pies. But there would be no dinner for Simpkin and the poor old tailor of Gloucester.

0: Taylor lay ill for 3 days and nights, and then it was Christmas Eve, and very late at night. And still, Sipkin wanted his mice and meowed as he stood beside the four-post bed. But it is in the old story that all the beasts can talk in the night between Christmas Eve and Christmas Day in the morning. Though there are very few folk that can hear them or know what it is that they say. When the cathedral clock struck 12, there was an answer, like an echo of chimes, and Simpkin heard it and came out of the tailor's door and wandered about in the snow. From all the roofs and gables and old wooden houses in Gloucester came 1,000 merry voices singing the old Christmas rhymes, all the old songs that ever I heard of, and some that I don't know, like Whittington's bells. Under the wooden eaves, the starlings and sparrows sang of Christmas pies. The jackdaws woke up in the cathedral tower, and although it was the middle of the night, the throstles and robins sang. An air was quite full of little twittering tunes. But it was all rather provoking to poor hungry Simpkin. From the tailor's shop in Westgate came a glow of light, and when Simpkin crept up to peep in at the window, it was full of candles. There was a snippeting of scissors and snappeting of thread, and little mouse voices sang loudly and gaily. 24 tailors went to catch a snail. The best man amongst them does not touch her tail. She put out her horns like a little curly cow. Run, tailors, run, or she'll have you all in now. Then, without a pause, the little mouse voices went on again. Sieve my lady's oatmeal, grind my lady's flour. Put it in a chestnut, let it stand an hour. Meow, meow, interrupted Simpkin, and he scratched at the door. But the key was under the tailor's pillow. He could not get in. The little mice only laughed and tried another tune. Three little mice sat down to spin. Pussy passed by and she peeped in. What are you at, my fine little men? Making coats for gentlemen. Shall I come in and cut off your threads? Oh, no, Miss Pussy, you'd bite off our heads. Meow, scratch, scratch, scuffled Simpkin on the windowsill, while the little mice inside sprang to their feet and all began to shout all at once in little twittering voices, no more twist, no more twist. And they barred up the window shutters and shut out Simpkin. Simpkin came away from the shop and went home considering in his mind. He found the poor old tailor without fever, sleeping peacefully. Then Simpkin went on tiptoe and took a little parcel of silk out of the teapot and looked at it in the moonlight. And he felt quite ashamed of his badness compared with those good little mice. When the tailor awoke in the morning, the first thing which he saw upon the patchwork quilt was a skein of cherry-coloured twisted silk, and beside his bed stood the repentant Simpkin. The sun was shining on the snow, and the tailor got up and dressed and came out into the street with Simpkin running before him. Alack, said the tailor, I have my twist, but no more strength, nor time. Then will serve to make me one single buttonhole, for this is Christmas Day in the morning. The mayor of Gloucester shall be married by noon, and where is his cherry-coloured coat? He unlocked the door of the little shop in Westgate Street, and Simpkin ran in like a cat that expects something. But there was no one there, not even one little brown mouse. But upon the table, oh joy, the tailor gave a shout. Where he had left plain cuttings of silk, there lay the most beautiful coat and embroidered satin waistcoat that ever were worn by a mayor of Gloucester. Everything was finished except just one single cherry-coloured buttonhole. And where that buttonhole was wanting, there was pinned a scrap of paper with these words in little teeny-weeny writing. No more twist. And from then began the luck of the tailor of Gloucester. He grew quite stout and he grew quite rich. He made the most wonderful of waistcoats for all the rich merchants of Gloucester and for all the fine gentlemen of the country round. Never were seen such ruffles or such embroidered cuffs and lappets, but his buttonholes were the greatest triumph of it all. The stitches of those buttonholes were so neat, I wonder how they could be stitched by an old man in spectacles with crooked old fingers and a tailor's thimble. The stitches of those buttonholes were so small, they looked as if they had been made by little mice. The end.
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0: 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The Love Lounge, where it's okay to be corny. I feel it coming,
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1: In Broken Hill today, we're heading for an overnight low of 7 degrees. Tomorrow, Monday, it'll be partly cloudy with the top temperature of 18 degrees. And for Tuesday, partly cloudy and a high of 18 degrees. In Menindee today, we're heading for an overnight low of 12 degrees. Tomorrow, Monday, it'll be partly cloudy with the top temperature of 20 degrees. And for Tuesday, partly cloudy and a high of 19 degrees. The Darling River water level at Weir 32 is 1.43 metres. And the current Menindee Lakes dam levels are sitting at 33%. And currently in Broken Hill, it's 11 degrees and 15 in Menindee.
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8: Very good, ladies and gentlemen. We're rehearsing applause here in Vancouver, BC, everybody. Let's take it on the downbeat again. Now watch a clean cutoff this time, please. Some of you aren't watching. Once more. Now, short staccato note. Ladies and gentlemen, we have played concerts all over America and most of Canada. I find that the audience here in Vancouver, British Columbia, is the most brilliant. 1 and 3, 4, please. There are a few bebop sounds there. Let's clean it up. We are playing, as we say, from Vancouver, British Columbia tonight, and we are in the middle of the first half and the second half of what is called the big show. And it is a big show because there are some wonderful acts. We got acquainted this evening with two talented guys, Marty Allen and another chap, Mitch DeWood. Oh, this is music, isn't it? I'll talk about the big show later. Fellas, let's play that light, happy thing. Oh, an interesting thing tonight. We have the Condoli brothers playing together this evening. Buddy Childers is not with us for a few days. Pete Condoli came. Well, thank you, Pete. Here it is. The downbeat, Pete. Now we'll take this on a kickoff.
9: Walk and shoes.
6: Beginning this week's Phantom Dancer with Stan Kenton, broadcasting from Canada in 1953. You'll then hear Frank Sinatra acting as DJ and singer on the air in 1954. Your feature artist this week held over from last week because of technical issues, Australian harmonica genius Horry Dargie, on radio and commercial recordings made between 1938 and 1961. And then listen to the swing orchestra of Charlie Barnett with K-Star singing on 1944 radio. See the playlist and the story and videos of this week's Phantom Dancer feature artist Horry Dargie at gregpoppletonmusic.com.

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1: 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Here's a rhythm number mainly for some solos and so it'll...
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0: Oh, Blue Eyes is Black, my favorite.
1: 15 transcribed minutes, the very best time for the very best guy in the business, Frank Sinatra. Lots of music, couple of words. Okay, Maggio, shape up.
2: Yes, sir. Roger, Wilco, and all other expressions of agreement, sir. Hey, we got this pleasant studio, got a turntable and some records, got a live five-piece philharmonic standing by, so I can spin the discs or make with the voice as the spirit moves me. Feeling simply splendid voice at the moment, so gentlemen, sound as big and as enormous as you can.

When you were only starting to go to kindergarten, I bet you drove the little boys wild. And when it came to winning blue ribbon, you must have shown the other kids how. I can see the judges' eyes as they handed you the prize.

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I said once before that I'd be a big dope if I wasn't happy about Vocal Records being the big hits these last couple of years. But it begins to look as if the boys are bringing back the bands, and that suits me fine, too. Lots of instrumentals on wax these days, and among the best, this one by friend Ray Anthony, Dancing in the Dark.

0: From the Dine, Dine, Dine Show, we move over to where Tony, Sonny, Mike, Johnny, and Graham have set up some music stands, opened up the instrument cases, and taken out the racing forms. Well, after all, if they didn't look after the improvement of the breed, who would? They also improve on some music a fellow wrote a few years back. A small thing called 100 Years from Today.
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0: Bring the last of the hillbillies, Bob Dyer. With his mountain men. And here he is.
1: Much, my friends.
2: Well, mountain men, what do you say? Let's get together and do a little music for the folks here. We've got a very silly little number here called The Butcher, The Baker, The Candlestick Maker. Play it, boys.

at the game wasn't quite a beginner. She kept just outside of their reach. And she firmly declared that the man that would win her must have all the fine points of each. Now he must be strong like a butcher, you know, with curly brown hair like her baker. And to capture the prize,

0: pace. Till a bald little man with the look of a Quaker just kept them all out of the race. Now Marie would explain that it wasn't his money, for that never entered her mind.
1: Not much!
0: But the neighbors all thought her selection was funny, or indeed love was very blind. For he wasn't strong like her butcher, you know, or with curly brown hair like

lipstick maker. 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Now inside of a year, as her husband had told her, Marie had a fine little lad. But everyone noticed that as he grew older, he did for a year, as her husband had told her, Marie had a fine little lad. But everyone noticed that as he grew older, he did.

0: this is the... 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I've got a song here that you'd expect me and the Mountain Men to do, because this is a real fair dinkum cowboy number, this is. Boys, we're going way out west where men are men and women are glad of it. Well, there are not any ones. Here we are, boys. I'm an old cowhand, and let's have a little western atmosphere here. Give us a little little atmosphere, will you, Ruth?
1: No.
0: Well, you hold her and I'll milk her.
2: Ain't that kind of a cow, Pappy?
0: Yeah. Uh-oh, Monty's gone loco.
3: Maybe I'll play. 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
0: Step aside, you honor it, tender feet. 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

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And I learned to ride, for I learned to stand. I'm a riding fool who is up to date. I know every trail in the Lone Star State, cause I learned to ride in a Ford V8. Yippee-i-o-kai, yippee-i-o-kai, I'm an old cowhand from the Rio Grande. And I come to town just to hear the band. I know all the songs that the cowboys know about the big corral where the doggies go, cause I learned them all on the radio. Yippee-i-o-kai, yippee-i-o-kai, I'm an old cowhand from the Rio Grande.

0: Buffalo roam around the zoo, and the Indians make you a rug or two, and the old bar X is a barbecue. 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
1: In the background, the harmonica of this week's Phantom Dancer feature artist, Horry Dargy. Read his story at gregpoppletonmusic.com. You also heard in this section Bob Dyer and Jim Davidson's Dandies. Charlie Barnett and his orchestra now on the Phantom Dancer.

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1: Presenting in person and in the spotlight, Charlie Barnett.
2: Thank you very much, and hello, everybody. This is Charlie Barnett. 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
1: Yes, sir, and with Mr. Bernard in charge of production, it's a song by K-Star, You'll Always Hurt the One You Love.

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So on with the good work, Bridgeport Brass, and on with the good music, Mr. Barnett. And it's a smooth bit of syncopation featuring Peanuts Holland, his trumpet, and some vocal jiving. Straighten up and fly right.

gave a ride in the air. The monkey thought that everything was on the square. The buzzer tried to shake the monkey off his back, but the monkey grabbed his neck and said, "Now listen, Jack! Straighten up and fly right. Straighten up and fly right. Straighten up and fly right. Cool down, Papa, don't you blow your top. 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

Hello and welcome to another Jazz Hour. I'm Barry O'Sullivan, with a program produced in the studios of 2MBS Fine Music Sydney and coming to you across Australia via the Community Radio Network. Guitarist Tony Barnard comes from a family of musicians and a jazz dynasty. His father was the legendary Australian jazz trumpet player Bob Barnard, and his uncle was Len Barnard, the drummer and raconteur. Tony Barnard has performed all over the world, from his native Australia, across Europe, Asia, South Pacific and the Americas. His audiences have included royalty, prime ministers, presidents, celebrities and some of the world's biggest names in music. Playing many styles, including jazz, classical, blues and ambient, Tony Barnard has made his first commercial recording at the age of 16 and has since recorded over 47 albums. His latest offering is in the role of a composer and a producer, with the release of a recording featuring his original compositions, played on piano by his longtime friend and musical associate, entitled Kevin Hunt Plays Tony Barnard. We'll play a track from that album before we meet Tony Barnard on this edition of A Jazz Hour.

0: title of the track is Eucalyptus Dream. That's a composition of my studio guest, Tony Barnard, played there by Kevin Hunt on the piano. Welcome to a Jazz Hour, Tony.
1: Hi, Barry. Thank you very much.
0: And that beautiful recording was done right here at 2MBS as a jazz partner that you were with 2MBS. And tell me, how did you get Kevin Hunt into the studio? He's such a busy man, he is.
1: He is so busy, it's ridiculous. I actually just rang him up and said, hey, Kevin, would you be interested in recording some of my songs? And to my surprise and delight, he said, I would be delighted to. Wow. And he'd never done a solo album before.
0: Unbelievable.
1: So I think it took him by surprise when he started playing.
0: Mm. So, and it's a big challenge to do a solo album, isn't it?
1: Oh, it sure is.
0: But the biggest challenge probably is the choice of material. But wow, what material he had for you provided it for him instantly.
1: Well, thank you very much. Well, I did have a lot of stuff. I actually whittled it down.
0: So you come from a very musical family, as I detailed in the intro. What was it like growing up in such a family of musicians?
1: Oh, very bohemian compared to all my friends.
0: Was it?
1: Yeah, well, my mother used to play classical music and opera all the time, mm-hmm. and my dad was always playing jazz. My older sister, Loretta, had the pop music of the day on. I was learning guitar, etc. So there was always music, and there was always a house full of guests.
0: Mm.
1: Like people like Turk Murphy or Buddy Rich would be in the house at certain times, and you'd just go, oh, yeah, Buddy Rich, oh, yeah.
0: Because your dad played with all of those names when they came to Australia, didn't he, usually?
1: He did, yeah. You know, we also grew up with the Graham Bell Band in the house and Bob's own musicians from his band and mm-hmm. many other musicians and actors and whatever. So it was a fascinating way to grow up, very different.
0: So there are other members of your family that are musicians as well.
1: Absolutely.
0: Adam,
1: my brother, on the drummer, and my two nephews, Bo and Casey Gold, both play brilliant piano, and they both play brass instruments as well. My daughter, Erin's quite a good singer now, and we're doing the Avalon Bolo Club next week or something.
0: Oh, right.
1: There's also my cousin Rebecca in Melbourne, who's a renowned singer.
0: Fabulous vocalist, yeah.
1: So we're out there.
0: Yeah, you are indeed. How did you choose the material for this album? Kevin Hunt plays Tony Barnard.
1: Okay, that's a good question.
0: Because there's quite a lot on it. There's like 17 tracks.
1: Some are short.
0: Great value for money.
1: Absolutely. Some are short. Well, I was trying to choose evocative things that I knew Kevin would just take to places that no one had ever been. For example, Eucalyptus Dream. He just took that somewhere that I wouldn't have taken it.
0: Mm.
1: I recorded that myself in 2013, and it was pretty straight. It was just myself and a piano player, but Kevin just took that somewhere else. He's a magical player.
0: That must be a wonderful experience for you when you hear someone else take your composition to places that you hadn't imagined.
1: Oh, absolutely.
0: Did that happen on all the tracks? Or?
1: Pretty much.
0: Oh, wow.
1: Because I just said, here's the music, Kev. Off you go, do your Kev thing. And he did his Kev thing, and as I've written on the album, and then the magic began.
0: Right. Your musical choice for the program, one of them, was from a guy called Louis Stewart, who was a fabulous guitarist himself.
1: Oh, yes.
0: You met Louis Stewart in London.
1: Absolutely, and recorded with him.
0: Tell us a little bit about his background for people that probably might not realise how involved in the jazz world he was.
1: Absolutely. Well, he was an Irish guitarist, Dublin-born.
0: Yeah.
1: But he worked with Ronnie Scott's band, Tubby Hayes, at one stage.
0: That's right.
1: All those bands. He did some beautiful albums with George Shearing and Neil Henning.
0: And Benny Goodman.
1: Benny Goodman. Like, the list goes on. I was always amazed to be playing with him. And he was such a lovely man, a gentle soul.
0: So he was in the band when you were in the Ronnie Scott's orchestra at the club?
1: No, he wasn't in that band. But he was in Ronnie Scott's actual band.
0: Oh, Ronnie Scott's actual band. Oh, yeah. Right, not the club's actual band.
1: Not the club's band. That was the one
0: that
1: I was
0: in. That was
1: you. Yeah.
0: So he played with Ronnie in his...
1: In his band.
0: Quartet.
1: And in fact, I saw him play with Ronnie Scott at the Opera House sometime in the 70s, I'd say.
0: Uh-huh.
1: Maybe late 70s, early 80s. I can't quite remember the date, but that was my first time I'd seen him live, but I'd heard him before, and he always blew me away.
0: And why did you choose this track?
1: Because it's a bit unusual. Peter Ind on bass is another good friend of mine who I've recorded a lot with, and he worked with Lenny Tristano and Buddy Rich and all these people. And they just take this song somewhere else.
0: We won't tell them what the name of the song is and see if they can guess what it is, and we'll let them know what it is by the end of it. Here's Louis Stewart from their album. Oh, no, I can't tell you the name of the album. That'll give it away.

0: Louis Stewart on the guitar and Peter End on the double bass from the album Baubles, Bangles and Beads and Beyond, which may have given you a hint into what the title of that track was. It was, Tony?
1: Baubles, Bangles and Beads.
0: From, well, I'll tell you what, it was a new version that I certainly didn't recognise, but wow, what improvisation from those two, hey?
1: Oh, yeah, absolutely.
0: Yeah. Peter Ind, you worked with as well?
1: Worked with a lot. Yeah, he was a very good friend. We did at least 4 or 5 albums together over the years.
0: Yeah.
1: And very funny man, very artistic man.
0: Mm. And that was from the musical Kismet from 1953, Baubles, Bangles and Beads, but Peggy Lee used to sing that on many occasions. She was the first version to actually sell a best-selling version of it.
1: Wow.
0: Yeah, a little bit of jazz trivia for you. Getting back to your music, and we're going to play another track, Hymn for Australia, which is one of my favourite tracks on the album.
1: Oh, great.
0: And now, tell me about the inspiration for that composition.
1: Okay. Well, I was actually sitting at a piano at the time. I just came up with this simple little melody, and it just sounded to me very hymnish. And at the time I was in London and I was working on my Australian suite, which was 24 tracks. And it just, the title just came to me, Hymn for Australia. And I think it's very, it's a good anthem theme, but very gentle.
0: Is that how you do most of your composing, at the piano, or do you do it on the guitar?
1: No, on the guitar mostly. Sometimes one of the tracks I remember that won the International Song Contest, Bunyips. I was sitting at the computer and I just leaned over to the piano and started playing this little bass line. And that's where that came from. So it comes from all sorts of places. Sometimes it just comes in my head.
0: Does it ever come from outside influences, like you see or hear something in the street? Or?
1: Oh, definitely, yeah. Little melodies. I've even written some songs due to bird song. You know, like Butcher Bird.
0: Oh, right.
1: The Butcher Bird's call. And I've gone, oh, I'm stealing that because he won't need the royalties.
0: Yes, very appropriate track. Hymn for Australia by Tony Barnard with Kevin Hunt on the piano.

0: You're listening to a Jazz Hour coming to across Australia from the studios of 2MBS Fine Music Sydney. I'm Barry O'Sullivan. Well, my studio guest is the composer and guitarist and jazz legend himself, I would say, Tony Barnard. And we're playing tracks from his album that he produced here in 2MBS Fine Music's founder studio called Kevin Hunt Plays Tony Barnard. Tell us where they can get a copy of this beautiful album.
1: Oh, you can go to tonybarnard@bandcamp.com and there is a copy there ready for your hot little hands.
0: And you've produced a CD as well.
1: I do have a CD, but there's only limited runs of that at the moment.
0: But you've got a digital download.
1: There's a digital download, and it's well worth getting, I'd say.
0: You know. Now, Tony, you play the guitar, but you also teach the guitar to students.
1: I do.
0: And how do you go about teaching them how to improvise? Is that a difficult task?
1: It is. I mean, you can teach people all the theory.
0: Yeah.
1: But then you've got to have something inside that makes you want to improvise.
0: Which is creativity, isn't it?
1: Creativity, but it's also creating your own melodies as opposed to just improvising, as opposed to like playing a bebop solo, for example, really fast. I often get students and I say to them, play me a solo so a singer could sing it. You know, like write a melody while you're playing that solo for a singer, as opposed to going diddly, diddly, diddly, or you know what I mean? I found that a good tool
0: to use.
1: Yeah. It does. It makes people slow down and think more about what they're playing as opposed to using just random scales or et cetera. And I think knowledge is power. So the more knowledge you have about music and the way it works is such an advantage.
0: How did you learn to improvise?
1: Well, there's another question. I was kind of self-taught because, and I remember asking my dad once, how do you improvise? And he went, I just make it up.
0: Thanks, Dad.
1: Yeah. He wasn't a great teacher, but he was a great educator. I mean, he used to play me records and go, listen to this, and there'd be a line running between choruses or something, and he'd go, that's jazz. Well, listen to this, how this swings or et cetera. And I got that. You know, not a lot of the early people ever learnt, really. They learnt on the job and by listening. I did that. I mean, I studied classical guitar and played in bands and learnt the hard way, really. And then I learnt with all the musicians I admired. I used to play with them, the older guys, and they'd go, not that chord, not that, play that chord, and blah, blah, blah. And I go, okay.
0: Learning on the job is probably the best way to learn, though, isn't it?
1: Absolutely, yeah.
0: Because you're thrown in at the deep end.
1: Oh, yes.
0: Talking about improvisations, we're going to play another track from your selection called Piano Improvisations. And talk to me about this.
1: This is from my days of Keith Emerson and Emerson, Lake and Palmer, my prog rock.
0: Yeah.
1: When I used to love that band, and I still do. They play some astonishing things, Bach and everything. They throw it in with great power and gusto. Mm. And Keith Emerson, who became a friend of mine later on, he plays this piano. It's a 12-minute improvisation, including Friedrich Gulder's fugue in it and everything. But yeah. I know we've cut this down a bit, but his technique and everything just always blew me away. And he used to play in jazz bands. He played in Chris Barber's band.
0: That's right.
1: His first album when he was a young boy was a jazz album.
0: Oh, was it?
1: It was. It's only available on, you can get it now, but it's an acetate. He did it on an acetate.
0: Oh.
1: I do have a copy of it.
0: But they were such a big rock band.
1: Oh, they were mega big.
0: In their time. Oh. Mega big.
1: Yeah, toured with orchestras and everything.
0: Yeah, yeah.
1: Lost money.
0: Yes, I suppose they did. But they were paid well, I'm sure.
1: Oh, absolutely, yeah. And he was such a lovely man and such a talent.
0: No longer with us, unfortunately.
1: No, sadly.
0: What about Lake and Palmer? Are they still around?
1: No, Greg Lake died several years back. But Carl Palmer is still around and he's doing an Emerson, Lake and Palmer tribute band thing.
0: Oh, right.
1: Now, to this day.
0: Now, welcome back, my friends, to the show. Here's a track from Emerson, Lake and Palmer live.

0: Well, you can hear how that was received.
1: It was a bit of fun.
0: Yeah. Keith Emerson on from ELP, as they were known, Emerson, Lake and Palmer, that progressive English rock group of the 1970s. But, boy, he could have had a phenomenal jazz career, couldn't he?
2: Oh, he could have, yeah. Yeah, he had so many ideas. Some of the anthemic things he wrote were just fantastic.
0: Did you meet him in London?
2: Yes, I did. I met him at Ronnie Scott's.
0: Oh, right.
2: Yeah. He used to come to my gigs in little clubs. He used to freak me right out. And I'd say, oh, my God, there's a rock star. Like rock royalty walking in going, hi, Tone.
0: Yeah. I mean, you had quite a successful career in London, which a lot of people aspire for to. What brought you back to Australia?
2: It was time to come back, I think. And my dad wasn't very well, so it was good to spend his last few years with him. And, yeah,
0: does it come to a time when you're living there that you feel that pull back to Australia,
2: well,
0: roots?
2: Actually, yeah, I always did. But, I mean, work was good and we brought our children up there. And But it was just time to come back and we're loving it back here now. I mean,
0: yeah.
2: I always missed it and now I'm back.
0: Now you're busier than ever.
2: Well, I wouldn't go that far, but well, it's just a gorgeous place to live.
0: You don't want to be too busy these.
2: No, that's true.
0: That's right.
2: Yeah.
0: Yeah, still time to compose.
2: Oh, absolutely.
0: Speaking of which, let's have another one of your compositions. This is a gorgeous track now called Vespers. What's the inspiration for that?
2: Oh, I wrote this a long time ago and I'd forgotten about this song, actually.
0: Oh.
2: I recorded it originally with Dave Ellison, Al Davey and my brother. It's just one of those slow, lovely, been a haunting melody that I happened to come up with, and I thought this would suit Kevin very well. So here we go.

0: Kevin Hunt on the piano with the composition called Vespers by Tony Barnhart. From the album, Kevin Hunt plays Tony Barnhart, available on Bandcamp. Get a hold of it if you can. It's a beautiful album. This is just a small selection of the 17 tracks that are on offer from Tony Barnhart and Kevin Hunt. Now, we could talk about John Sangster all day, couldn't we?
1: Definitely.
0: One of our great musicians, a jazz musician. Not just jazz, he's played rock and classical and all. You knew him well, didn't you? You played with him.
2: And he not only did that, he wrote a lot of theatre things and played a lot of theatre shows, I should say.
0: That's right.
2: And he wrote soundtracks for cartoons and...
0: Yes, spread himself all over the music palette, didn't he?
2: Yeah.
0: And gainfully employed.
2: Gainfully employed is absolutely correct.
0: Yeah.
2: He was quite a busy guy, you know, always.
0: And what are his roots in music? Do you know much about that?
2: Oh, yeah, trad. Right. Real trad, like way back in the 40s, 49, 40, you know, even earlier than that, probably 46.
0: He learned to play the trombone, I think.
2: Yeah, no, he was a cornet player.
0: A cornet player?
2: Yeah, cornet player originally. He took up the drums and things much later on when he was with Graham Bell's band and they went to Czechoslovakia and they needed the drummer.
0: Mm.
2: That was, I think, 1949.
0: Didn't he play trombone in that band?
2: I don't think he played trombone.
0: Well, you don't?
2: I could be wrong.
0: Somewhere I read that he played trombone. Look, in fact, I thought that that was what the big argument was about with his mother.
2: Maybe that
0: the
2: was...
0: The unfortunate accident with his mother.
2: Yes.
0: And the axe.
2: Yes.
0: That she hid his trombone and wouldn't let him practice it.
2: Yes, that's true. I'd forgotten that, yes.
0: Yeah,
2: I'm only thinking about his musical when he started
0: professionally.
2: Yeah,
0: with Graham Bell.
2: The axe, I'd forgotten about that.
0: Yeah, took up the cornet and the drums after
2: that. And the drums, yeah.
0: And he toured a lot with Graham Bell, didn't he, in the 50s?
2: Did a lot, and then he went on with Don Burrows and his own music.
0: His own music, And people wouldn't really... People of our age and older would remember him from the musical Hair.
2: Yes, absolutely.
0: He played on the soundtrack of that and contributed to In the Pit, playing for the actual musical.
2: In the Pit, and I was actually on stage for that, I think.
0: Oh, he played on stage.
2: They didn't have the pit for the Hair. They were on stage. So, as far as I know, I never went to see it. I was too young at the time.
0: We weren't allowed to go to things like that.
2: Oh goodness me.
0: But he played the vibraphone as well?
2: Vibraphone, marimba, all sorts of percussion.
0: Mm.
2: He could belt out a tune on the piano. Not that he ever did much, not in my presence, but I did hear him play once.
0: Mm. Talk to me about the Lord of the Rings.
2: Well, he loved all of that. He was
0: mystical stuff.
2: Oh, absolutely. He was a frequent visitor to our house. I knew him since I was a small, small child. He used to babysit me, can you believe that?
0: Oh, my God, what were your parents thinking?
2: He used to live upstairs at the old Rocco.
0: They'd
2: be downstairs. And anyway.
0: All right.
2: Well, I got to meet his duck, Feets McFeeters. Anyway, I'm serious.
0: Yeah. He had a duck up there.
2: Yeah. A pet duck. He used to take it for walks through the cross on a lead.
0: Oh, my God.
2: Anyway, but when he did the Lord of the Rings, he knew I was a Lord of the Rings fan.
0: Mm-hmm.
2: So I used to get to go to the sessions at EMI at the time when I was quite young. I say young, I was a teenager. And that was fantastic, just watching all those guys and watching him work. And one time I went in, he said, listen to this, Tony, listen to this. And it's the great battle. And he'd put all the tracks together into one track, which I'd never heard of before, and that became the track, The Great Battle.

0: And your father was on that.
1: My father and my uncle Len.
0: Uncle Len was on that recording, this recording that we're going to play.
1: Yeah, yeah.
0: Off to Adventures.
1: And this is the first track of the first album.
0: Yeah.

0: Off to Adventures is the name of the track from John Sangster's Lord of the Rings. You've got to get a hold of it or listen to it if you can. So modern still.
1: Absolutely. It's astonishing. Goes through all the genres, all the styles.
0: Absolutely. Look, let's move on to this quickly. Claude Bowling's Hispanic Dance. Tell us about Claude Bowling.
1: Oh, just a great composer, and he was a French
0: jazz player.
1: Yeah,
0: originally.
1: Jazz piano player. He did soundtracks and everything, and he wrote. I think this was his first. Oh no, he wrote a concerto for flute and jazz piano. And it took off, and then he wrote this one.
0: Yeah.
1: But this one's not played by him. It's played by with George Shearing on piano, Shelley Mann on drums, Ray Brown on drums. On bass, and Angel Romero on guitar.
0: It is.
1: And it's a fantastic suite.
0: And these kind of things stayed on the classical billboard for weeks and weeks and weeks.
1: Absolutely, and they're jazz as well.
0: Yeah.
1: So it's a really nice mix of jazz and classical.
0: It is, and I really would love to hear all of it, actually. So thank you so much for being my guest.
1: Oh, my pleasure, Barry. Thank you for having me.
0: And a quick reminder that you can get this beautiful album of yours, Kevin Hunt Plays Tony Barnard, on Bandcamp. There'll be more in the future.
1: There will be,
0: from
1: indeed.
0: Tony Barnard. So let's listen, let's take it out with the great Claude Bowling and his Hispanic Dance from his Concerto for Classical Guitar and Jazz Piano. You'll be listening to a Jazz Hour, a program produced in the studios of 2MBS Fine Music Sydney. I'm Barry O'Sullivan, and until next time, I'll be seeing you. Take care.

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Welcome to Hot Sweet and Jazzy, an hour of music on the jazz spectrum. Ross Williamson with you today. Well, we've got some new work from singers Isabella Isherwood, Nicole Zuritis, Laura Englard. A lovely version of Lush Life coming up, and, well, many other fine tunes. Let's get the show on the road. We have a new album from Richard Marx, a release from May of 2026. It's called After Hours. Richard Marx was discovered at just 18 by Lionel Richie. He's been an enduring artist since then. This album has got a lot of well-known songs on it. Here's one, though, called Big Band Boogie, and the sax is played by Kenny G. Richard Marx singing.

Richard Marx singing with a big band for sure. That was Big Band Boogie. The album's called After Hours. Well, you might remember a story from the Bible about the prodigal son who goes off and, enjoys himself and then is welcomed back into the family. That's the title of our next track, Prodigal Son. It's from a quintet led by Ulysses Owens Jr. He's a drummer. And you've got a group here that he calls Generation Y. The album, released in March of 2026, is called Around the World with You. And this track was written by the pianist, Tyler Bullock. Ulysses Owens Jr., Generation Y, Prodigal Son.

Prodigal Son there, written by Tyler Bullock, the pianist there. But the group was led by the drummer, Ulysses Owens Jr. The group's called Generation Y. Apparently has in mind the sort of thing that Art Blakey did with the Jazz Messengers and various young performers. So good luck to him. That album was recorded in September of 25, released in 26, and it's called Around the World With You. Ulysses Owens Jr. A release from April 2026 now from the guitarist Mike Brutsese. He's a guy from Montreal, Canada, and he's got a quartet that sounds pretty good here. Ben Solomon's playing tenor sax. Ben Solomon, in fact, performed with Chick Corea, so that would have been a great experience for him. On the bass, Mike DeMasi. The drummer is Adam Aruda, but we're going to hear a vocal now, and the singer is Laura Anglade, A-N-G-L-A-D-E. She's a lady who was born in France, raised in the United States, lived in Canada for a while, and is now based in New York City. And she does a wonderful version of Lush Life right here.

guess I was wrong again. I was wrong.

Billy Strayhorn's Lush Life there. That was the voice of Laura Anglade, and she was performing with a quartet led by the guitarist, the Canadian guitarist Mike Bruzzese. The album, released in 2026, is called Another Space. Lovely tune. I really enjoyed that. Trust you did too. Well, we're going to keep that mood going. Here's an album released under the name of the guitarist, Russ Spiegel. It's called Time Pieces. Russ Spiegel has been around for a long time, is now in his mid-60s. He spent, during his career, almost two decades living and performing in Europe. In fact, he went to school there because his dad was working in Germany. This is an album in which he's got a septet with him. There are a number of compositions by Russ Spiegel and some that aren't, and we're going to hear one that isn't. This is something written by Nacio Herb Brown and Gus Kahn. Russ Spiegel leading the septet, and this is You Stepped Out of a Dream.

You Stepped Out of a Dream, a septet there led by the guitarist Russ Spiegel from the 2026 album Timepieces. Nice moody piece. This is Hot, Sweet and Jazzy, a program made at The Pulse in Geelong for the Community Radio Network. Look us up on Facebook and email hotsweetandjazzy@gmail.com. Well, some Australian music now. This is a group led by the Sydney-based pianist Casey Golden. Casey was born into a musical family. He's, in fact, the grandson of Bob Barnard, but he's made his own career, part of it, in the UK. But this album was released in 2025, and it's called The Struggle. With him, he has Nish Manjunath playing sax, Felix Hall on guitar, Callum Eggins bass, Ed Rodriguez on the drums. This is called Cornerstone, quintet led by Casey Golden.

was there. The American singer Nicole Zuritis was in Australia in 2024 and continues to tour the world, as well as her own country, the United States. In 2026, she's releasing a new album, which I think is called The Mirror. Can't be sure about that, but here's a track from it. It's called Two Steps Back. I rather like this. It's got a bit of the Joni Mitchells about it.

Nicole's uritis there. Really like that. Lots of jazz in it. It was called Two Steps Back, and it's from her new album to be released in 2026. Nicole's uritis. She's got her own website if you'd like to follow that up. You are listening to some jazz with Ross Williamson. We turn now to the trumpeter, Brian Lynch. He's released an album called Torchbearers in 2026, and he's performing here with a quintet that includes the alto sax player Charles McPherson, who's a pretty well-known, quite a famous sax player. This tune was written by the pianist and educator Barry Harris, who seems to get lots and lots of tributes from musicians, I guess, both because of his expertise as a teacher and because he was a good bloke. So, written by Barry Harris, here is Luminescence. Brian Lynch, trumpeter, leading the quintet.

Luminescence, written by Barry Harris, but played there by a quintet led by the trumpeter Brian Lynch. The album is called Torchbearers, released in 2026. Well, that's round out the hour with a lovely bit of singing now, and this is, I guess, a bit of a prodigy. A young lady from Chicago called Isabella Isherwood. She's 23, and she's released an album called The Sweetest Sounds. Isabella was, well, she's already performed with the Chicago Symphony Orchestra. She appeared at the Chicago Jazz Festival, and she's toured through Europe. She's also an actor and had a hand in founding a theatre company. So plenty of performance credentials there from Isabella Isherwood. The album's called The Sweetest Sounds, and it was produced by the pianist Champion Fulton, whose work we've heard fairly often on this program. She's quite an energetic and entrepreneurial person. Isabella is performing here with a trio, a guitarist, a bass player, and a drummer. And this is a tune written by Peggy Lee and Bill Shluger.

Isabella Isherwood there with her trio. She plays the piano as well. And that's from her album of 2026, The Sweetest Sounds. I love being here with you. I hope you've enjoyed this hour of jazz. And so ends Hot, Sweet and Jazzy for another week. Thanks for your company. Our email address is hotsweetandjazzy@gmail.com. And we're on Facebook too. See you again next time. Until then, bye-bye from Ross Williamson.

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Paul Desmond and the Crew and Blues for Fun, an original by Paul Desmond, playing alto sax, and with him Jim Hall guitar, Connie Kay drums and Eugene Cherico bass. Nice start to the breeze coming to you from the studios of 4MBS Classic FM, MBS Lite Digital Radio and Silver Memories Nostalgia Radio in Brisbane, all the way around Australia on the Community Radio Network.

The John Coltrane Quartet with the easier side of John Coltrane playing tenor sax with not a bad lineup. McCoy Tyner piano, Jimmy Garrison bass, and Elvin Jones drums, recorded in 1962, Soul Eyes by Mal Waldron. Here's another real favourite, Cal Jada and his interpretation of the Ogden Nash Kurt Weill piece, Speak Low.

real favourite indeed, Count Jada playing vibraphone from the album La Onda Va Bien, recorded in San Francisco in 1979. And with Cal Jada, Mark Levine at piano and Fender Rhodes, and giving it that nice, gentle Latin feel. Roger Glenn, flute and percussion. Vince Latiana, sorry about that, Vince, drums and percussion. Poncho Sanchez, congas and percussion, with Rob Fisher playing double bass. Some good tracks on that. I Remember You, Linda Chicana, Sabor, etc., etc. And Speak Low, the hit of the night, Ogden Nash and Kurt Vile. This is the MJQ.

the Modern Jazz Quartet with Blues in A Minor, written by John Lewis, who's playing piano. And the rest of the lineup, you know it so well. The MJQ, Milt Jackson, vibraphone, Percy Heath, the bass, and Connie Kay, drums. On the breeze now, this is Deborah Blackear.

Nora Jones from her very successful debut album Come Away With Me, released back in 2003. That's one of her own songs, Nightingale. And before that, Deborah Blackyear from Sydney with Joni Mitchell's Blue Motel Room. Next up on the program, sort of a double play with the music of Horace Silver. First of all, we'll hear his version.

Song for My Father, Lily Dior from Sydney, recorded in 1998 and featured on her album Invitation. And before that, we heard the original by Horace Silver and the Quintet. Song for My Father, you thought Steely Dan was going to come in telling you about Ricky not losing numbers. That's a bit of a cheeky one. On the breeze now, this is Fiona Burnett.

Fiona Burnett playing soprano sax on Leonard Cohen's Hallelujah, wrapping up The Breeze this week. Thanks for your company. Hope you can join me next week for more of the same great jazz right around Australia. Enjoy the week ahead. I'm John Deegan. Ciao for now.

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Baby girl, break the rules. I'ma lay down, put a spell on you. 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I'll be around.

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1: Good morning, I'm Laura Devoy. A national charity says a rate rise tomorrow would see more working Australians unable to cover daily living costs. Economists are predicting last week's high inflation data may trigger the RBA to raise the cash rate. It currently sits at 4.1%. Executive Director of Anglicare Australia, Casey Chambers, has told National Radio News many Australians are already spending up to 80% of their income on housing.
2: We're at a stage in our country where normal is not enough any longer. It's not enough to work full-time. It's not enough to, even be in a household with two full-time jobs. You're still quite likely to be in rental stress, housing stress, and to have food insecurity issues.
1: The lawns of Parliament House in Canberra will be strewn with 66 body bags as health advocates call for urgent action to prevent Australians dying from tobacco use. A Senate inquiry into Australia's illegal tobacco crisis will hold its first hearing today. Ahead of the hearing, health advocates say they will deliver a clear message that any solution that does not reduce smoking rates and deaths is a failure. The body bags will represent the 66 Australians who die every day from tobacco. Aboriginal and Torres Strait Islander listeners are advised the following story contains the name of an Indigenous person who has died. The family of an Indigenous girl allegedly murdered in the Northern Territory say they don't want her death to be politicised. A 47-year-old man has been charged and is expected to face court tomorrow. Kumanjai Little Baby's body was found near Alice Springs last Thursday, 5 days after she disappeared. Her grandfather, Robin Granitz, has asked for her family to be given time to mourn her death.
3: I also have all our politicians to be respectful of this sorry time. We too need to work together on many issues facing our people and communities here in Central Australia.
1: That audio from the ABC. Japan's Prime Minister has arrived in Australia. Sune Takaichi and Anthony Albanese will meet at Parliament House today for the Australia-Japan annual leaders meeting. This year marks 50 years since the signing of the Basic Treaty of Friendship and Cooperation between Australia and Japan. President Volodymyr Zelensky says Ukrainian forces have struck two oil tankers outside the Russian Black Sea port of Novorossiysk. The BBC's Jessica Parker reports from Kyiv.
4: President Zelensky posted a video online showing a vessel, possibly an unmanned naval drone, approaching the rear of a far larger ship. There are no details about any possible damage caused, but the Ukrainian leader claims the targeted ships are part of the so-called Shadow Fleet, a group of often aging tankers that Russia's accused of using to evade Western oil sanctions. Kyiv sees Russian oil exports as a legitimate target, given such exports help fund Russia's ongoing invasion of Ukraine.
1: Turning to sport, the Sydney Swans are top of the AFL ladder after a 17-point win over Melbourne yesterday. Malcolm Roses kicked 7 goals as the Swans beat the Demons 19-17-131 to 17-12-114. Meanwhile, the Gold Coast Suns defeated GWS 11-17-83 to 8-15-63 to snap a 12-year losing streak against the Giants. And in Formula One, Australian Oscar Piastri has finished third in the Miami Grand Prix. He overtook Ferrari's Charles Leclerc on the second last lap to steal a podium. Mercedes' Kimi Antonelli won the race with Piastri's McLaren teammate Lando Norris in second.
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1: Good morning, I'm Laura Devoy. The first public hearing of the Royal Commission into Anti-Semitism and Social Cohesion will be held today. Members of the Jewish community will share their experiences before and after the Bondi terror attack 6 months ago. Alex Rivchin from the Executive Council of Australian Jewry, whose home was targeted in an attack early last year, and Shana Gutnick, whose father was killed at Bondi, are among those slated to appear today. An interim report handed down last week made 14 recommendations related to safety and gun laws. State media in Iran says Tehran is reviewing the US's response to its latest proposal for ending the war. Earlier, the Revolutionary Guards said the US had limited options to choose from. The BBC's Joe Inwood has more details of Iran's 14-point proposal.
2: The ones we've seen involve a cessation of hostilities. That includes the entire region, so of course in Lebanon as well. That might be a difficult one for the Americans to push through. We've got the lifting of sanctions. Again, that would be something that before this war, the Iranians could only have dreamed of, really, the idea that's a negotiating position now. They also want the release of frozen assets. They also say they want some sort of reparations, compensation for the war. They say they want the removal or withdrawal of American forces from around Iran.
1: A new report has found major gaps in access to voluntary assisted dying in aged care homes. Go Gentle Australia says of the 70 aged care providers in the report, 73% either did not offer access to voluntary assisted dying or their level of access was unclear or unpublished. The organisation says older Australians living in aged care have a right to access voluntary assisted dying and providers are required to support access to relevant services. A $1 million reward has been announced for information relating to the suspicious disappearance of Marion Barter. Police believe the then 51-year-old left Australia for the UK under the name Florabella Natalia Marion Ramakel in June 1997 before returning in August. She was reported missing by her family in October of the same year. A coronial inquest in 2021 found she died sometime after the 15th of October 1997 but was unable to determine the nature of her death. A newly identified humpback whale behaviour known as gaping has been highlighted following fresh research analysing dozens of public sightings. The behaviour involves whales opening their mouths widely without a clear feeding purpose. Researchers are still uncertain as to why it occurs. Macquarie University whale scientist Dr. Vanessa Barotta told National Radio News the unusual action has been observed across different age groups.
3: Gaping, also known as mouth opening by humpback whales, is a behaviour that we've seen recently, which has been observed through citizen scientists' efforts. I'm talking underwater swimming and above water viewing from drones and also from vessels. And we don't exactly know why these whales are doing it.
1: Turning to sport, in the NRL, the Penrith Panthers have ended the Manly Warringah Sea Eagles winning streak with an 18-16 thriller at Parramatta Stadium. The Cronulla Sharks dominated the West Tigers 52-10. Kale Iro and Teague Wilton both scored hat-tricks while Adam Dewey suffered a shoulder injury. And the Newcastle Knights held off a comeback from the South Sydney Rabbitohs to win 42-38. In the A-League Women's, Brisbane Roar came from behind to defeat Wellington 2-1 in the first leg of their semi-final. The second leg will be played on Sunday.
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1: Good morning, I'm Laura Devoy. A national charity says it's expecting an uptick in calls for help should the cash rate rise tomorrow. Economists are predicting last week's high inflation data may trigger a rate rise from the RBA. The cash rate currently sits at 4.1%. Chief Executive of Anglicare Australia, Casey Chambers, spoke to National Radio News about what is being observed by the service after each interest rate rise.
2: The number of calls to our financial counsellors go up. We know that every time interest rates go up, those people who are just making it, that this becomes the final straw, and we see them in our services. We see them coming for food, for assistance with energy bills, and for, you know, assistance with day-to-day living.
1: US President Donald Trump has announced his country will help guide ships stranded near the Strait of Hormuz out of restricted waterways. In a statement on Truth Social, Mr. Trump said Project Freedom would begin on Monday morning Middle East time. It's currently about 1:30 a.m. in Iran. He says many people, companies and countries stuck in the strait have done absolutely nothing wrong. Prime Minister Anthony Albanese will today welcome his Japanese counterpart to Australia. Sanae Takaichi is in Canberra for the Australia-Japan annual leaders meeting. It's her first trip to Australia since taking office, but will be her fourth meeting with Mr. Albanese. This year marks 50 years since the signing of the Basic Treaty of Friendship and Cooperation between Australia and Japan. Three people have died following an outbreak of an acute respiratory illness on board a cruise ship in the Atlantic. The vessel was travelling from Argentina to Cape Verde. With more details, here's the BBC's Tom Bailey.
3: With the ship close to the coast of South Africa, a British national was taken to Johannesburg for treatment. A South African Health Ministry spokesperson said they had tested positive for a hantavirus, a family of viruses that can cause hemorrhagic fever and is usually spread by rodents. The vessel can carry around 170 passengers and 70 crew, but it's not yet clear how many were on board during this trip. The World Health Organization said it was aware of the outbreak and that a coordinated international public health response was underway.
1: Researchers say hospital emergency departments are failing Australians with psychosocial disabilities. A study by Adelaide University found emergency departments can be overwhelming, unsafe and traumatic for people with psychosocial distress, and clinicians feel underskilled, under-resourced and underprepared to respond therapeutically. Both patients and clinicians reported frustrations the care provided often did not meet people's needs. Researchers also found critical communication gaps, with about a third of people with PSD asked if they had an NDIS plan. Turning to sport, the Sydney Swans are back on top of the AFL ladder after a 17-point win over Melbourne yesterday. Malcolm Roses kicked 7 goals, while the Gold Coast defeated GWS 11-17-83 to 8-15-63, ending a 12-year losing streak against the Giants. And in Formula One, Australian Oscar Piastri has finished third in the Miami Grand Prix. He overtook Ferrari's Charles Leclerc in the dying stages of the race to steal a podium. Mercedes' Kimi Antonelli won, with Piastri's McLaren teammate Lando Norris in second. Piastri spoke after the race.
4: Pace seemed more encouraging again today, and had to make a few overtakes. Obviously, the end of the race was a pretty late charge.
1: That audio from Fox Sports.
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Also, and Remedy, also Haim wants you back, and Hunters and Collectors, we the people. Hey, TJI FM, great to have you along. It is Monday morning, back to work. Coming up, Michael Jackson, his G Flip in another life.

0: Smiles and Love Grows, Where My Rosemary Goes. Also Coldplay, Adventure of a Lifetime, and Pretty Young Thing from Michael Jackson. How you going? Monday morning on 2Drive FM. Bit cooler today. A forecast, we've got partly cloudy, 19 for Broken Hill, 22 for Menindee. Tomorrow, partly cloudy and 18. Then for Wednesday, partly cloudy, 19. 13 at the moment. 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

Megan Thee Stallion with Dua Lipa, Sweetest Pie. Also, Funky Town, classic out of the 80s for Pseudo Echo. And Mental as Anything, He's Just No Good For You. It's Monday morning. You're listening to 2Dry FM. 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Hilltop Hood's coming up. Here's Temper Trap, Lucky Dimes.

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1: Good morning, I'm Laura Devoy. Jewish people will share their experiences of anti-Semitism in the lead up to and after the Bondi terror attack. The first public hearing of the Royal Commission into Anti-Semitism and Social Cohesion will be held today. Last week, an interim report made 14 recommendations, including the adoption of a nationwide gun buyback scheme. Alex Rivchen from the Executive Council of Australian Jewry, whose home was targeted in an attack early last year, and Shana Gutnick, whose father was killed at Bondi, are among those slated to front the inquiry today. The federal government says the upcoming budget will have more restraint than usual. The finance minister, Katie Gallagher, says ministers have looked everywhere for savings.
2: There will be savings across every portfolio. We've looked everywhere for savings. Ministers have worked really hard to support the effort that the ERC has undertaken in regard to this, and I think it's a very strong result in the end.
1: Treasurer Jim Chalmers will hand down his fourth budget tomorrow week. The Foreign Minister says Australia wants the Strait of Hormuz to open. President Donald Trump has this morning announced the US will help stranded ships out of restricted waterways. In a statement, he said Project Freedom is meant to free up people, companies and countries that have done absolutely nothing wrong. Penny Wong told the ABC Australia wants to see the Strait open.
3: That's what global energy markets need. That's what the Australian consumer needs. So we do want the Strait opened and oil to flow through the Strait as it was prior to the conflict.
1: Strengthening efforts to prevent domestic, family and sexual violence will be top of the agenda at a forum in Brisbane tomorrow. Women's Health and Equality Queensland has reported a 76% increase in demand for counselling services over the past 6 months. The organisation says there is a growing need to support women and children experiencing domestic and family violence. And if you need help, you can contact the National Domestic Violence Hotline 1800 RESPECT on 1800 737 732. The importance of citizen scientists have been highlighted following new research which has uncovered a new humpback whale behaviour. 66 instances of gaping captured and shared online by tourists, whale watch operators and drone users has helped researchers identify and analyse the rare action. Macquarie University whale scientist Dr. Vanessa Perotta told National Radio News whale research is a collective effort.
4: So this is why it's such a collaborative effort, and this study highlights that collaborative effort from all around the world to document a behaviour in a whale that's watched quite regularly, and yet only a few cases of this has been appearing thanks to social media and people talking about what they see. So why these whales are doing it, both above and underwater and not feeding, we just don't know.
1: Turning to sport, in the NRL, the Penrith Panthers have ended the Manly Warringah Sea Eagles winning streak with an 18-16 thriller at Parramatta Stadium. The Cronulla Sharks dominated the West Tigers 52 points to 10. Cale Iro and Teague Wilton both scored hat-tricks while Adam Dewey suffered a shoulder injury. And the Newcastle Knights held off a comeback from the South Sydney Rabbitohs to win 42-38. In the A-League Women's, Brisbane Roar came from behind to defeat Wellington 2-1 in the first leg of their semi-final. The second leg will be played on Sunday.
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5: It's Monday, the 4th day of May 2026. That's right, may the force be with you. You've got DJ Barry in the chair, and we've got a special guest today. Darth Vader's going to join us. He ain't going to say much, but he's going to be in the corner, and he's got to be careful because I've got one of these. Unfortunately, he's got one too. But we'll sort that out later. Let's have a look at the weather. Sun Hill, mostly cloudy, top of 18, minimum 9 for tonight. Tomorrow, Tuesday, mostly cloudy, 18. And for Wednesday, mostly cloudy, 18. We're currently on 14 degrees. And Manini today, sunny, top of 21, minimum of 11 for you tonight. You're currently on 14 as well. And that weather forecast was brought to us by our sponsor, GT Loader Hire. What's going down today? Well, around about 10 a.m, I'll give you a bit of information about fire alarms. Got a media release from the Fire and Rescue New South Wales last week, so I'll give you a bit of detail on that around 10 a.m. And as I said, today's May the 4th, or May the Force Be With You Day, Star Wars Tribute Day. So I'm going to play a bit of music from the era Star Wars came out, 1977. So I'm going to play a couple from 1977 then. A couple of newbies, a couple of oldies, a couple of newbies. You know how we go throughout the morning. But first of all, I've got to fix up this Darth Vader tool. It's on, Darth. Let's go for it. That's right. He bloody runs away. All right, let's get the music going. If we're going to go back to 1977, let's kick it off with Donna Summer.

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1: In the sport, local AFL results from Saturday. In the men's, North defeated West by 22 points and South defeated Centrals by 77 points. In the AFL results from yesterday, the Suns defeated the Giants and Sydney got over Melbourne. And Richmond got their first win, so we're back. In the NRL results from yesterday, the Sea Eagles lost to the Panthers. The Sharks beat the West Tigers. And the Knights defeated the Rabbitohs. And in the F1, Oscar Piastri came third in the Miami Grand Prix. That's the sport. Bit of local news. They got around about 6,000 people through the gates at Ag Fair, so well done. A couple of car fires around town the fireys had to deal with. And the police caught a couple that were allegedly responsible for the thefts from a local mining site recently in the last week or so. Stole around about $10,000 worth of electrical wiring, etc. So good on you, coppers. Right, back into the tunes. We're listening to a few tracks from 1977. The year Star Wars come out is old Slim Dusty.